0: It's about damn time. Lizzo coming into the end of our 20 songs in a row and wrapping it all up on Star 102.7. Good morning, I'm Nikki, and while it's Monday again, the weekend was a ripper, wasn't it? Not only did we have Stratford Sounds absolutely packing it out for live music here in Cairns, but we also had the third Cairns Indian Festival on the go. And I tell you what, just incredible at Fogarty Park there. They had non-stop entertainment. So the team from Gopio just went above and beyond to put on an incredible day. They had Indian DJ Yuri there. They had Bollywood dancing. They also had an eating competition as well. Now, I've never heard of Pani Puri, but I saw so many of these bad boys get smashed down in this eating competition on Saturday. Just hilarious, but an awesome day there with multicultural food. If Indian food wasn't your thing, they also had pizza there. They had desserts from Woodward Bakery. And like I said, the third and by far the best Indian festival. So a big shout out to the team from Gopio. Like I said, Stratty Sounds was also on the go, but something else making a return again this year. I want to chat about it next. It is Johnny and Inky's Cane Toad Cup. But before that, Martin Garrix and Ed Sheeran with Repeat It on Star 102.7.
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Now that we've given our tech team a heart attack, let's play some new music instead. New music. Cat's Eye, Animal. 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

0: actually didn't realise that song came out so far back, but from 1983, it is Michael Jackson with Human Nature on Star 102.7. I'm Nikki, and growing up here in far north Queensland, something we are no stranger to are cane toads. But have you ever seen cane toad racing? I grew up here in Cairns, so I saw a lot of cane toad racing at Wild World over the years when they had that open. But Johnny and Inky are bringing cane toad racing back in a big way. In fact, the Cane Toad Cup is back for 2026. So if you'd like to win your way there, listen out to Johnny and Inky each weekday morning. You might just win yourself tickets for you and two mates to be a part of Johnny and Inky's Cane Toad Cup. So you get to come along, you get to enjoy some food and drinks, and then also take on the role of trainer, jockey and owner as you experience one of Cairns' most iconic and definitely unforgettable events firsthand. It's happening Saturday the 3rd of October at Gilligan's Hotel and Resort. 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

0: 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Alex Warren's Eternity is just around the corner. Cyril's done a little remix of Breathless, and I'm also going to press play on that after 11 o'clock this morning. Also, your chance coming up to score a double pass to the brand new Shaun the Sheep movie, which is called The Beast of Mossy Bottom, but it's the latest new sport and weather up next for your Monday morning on Star 102.7.
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11: Hi, I'm Phoebe Humphrey. The bodies of an Australian man and his two children have been found in Bali. The 56-year-old from Perth and his young children were found inside their Kuta bungalow yesterday morning after police were called to do a welfare check. DFAT is providing consular assistance. The coalition has hit out at One Nation's immigration plan, with the minor party planning to slash the number of temporary visa holders by 750,000 over the next 3 years. International students and the families of skilled migrants would be targeted in the crackdown, but opposition leader Angus Taylor says that could leave us with serious labour shortages, especially in the regions.
12: I am deeply concerned about what it means for individual farmers, for individual business builders, for publican owners, for cafe owners. I mean, they need to explain all this.
11: The nation's peak motoring group has backed Canberra's stance of keeping an open mind when it comes to another cut to the fuel excise. The Middle East tensions have fuel prices nudging $2.20 a litre, and Peter Currie from the NRMA says it's a volatile situation.
13: The prices, even though they are higher than they were in July, significantly higher, they're nowhere near as high as they were in April when the government last cut the excise. So I think the government strategy of keeping an open mind at this point is probably the right one.
11: And a new report is shedding light on Australia's cost of living crisis. The Raise the Rate report revealing 97% of non-disability support recipients are in housing stress. 75% have cut back on fresh meat, fruit and veggies to make ends meet.
10: Cairns RSL Club. If we're not your local, move closer.
11: In sport, Dane Rampey has been appointed stand-in skipper for the Swans for the rest of this season. He'll lead the team in place of Callum Mills, who is out after doing his ACL. Sydney face Fremantle in the first prelim final on Friday night. To NRL, Nathan Cleary is free to play in Penrith's prelim final in 2 weeks' time after receiving a fine for making contact with Hugo Savala in last night's win over the Roosters. And Alexander Zverev has won the US Open, defeating Ben Shelton in four sets. That's the latest news and sport.
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0: Well, we've got the smallest bit of blue sky out there, but the Bureau is saying that we've still got a medium chance of showers today and expecting 35k an hour winds around lunchtime, which will make it a bit breezy. We'll drop down around 20 degrees overnight tonight, expecting a medium chance of showers tomorrow and just a slight chance of a shower Wednesday morning. But a top of 27 degrees expected today, currently sitting around the 23 degree mark in Kawarra Beach.
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0: Oh boy.

0: Noise Works, taking us back to 1988. And I was only a youngin' back then. It's Touch on Star 102.7. I'm Nikki, and whether you're young or young at heart, you are going to love the brand new Shaun the Sheep movie. If you don't know who Shaun is, he's a cheeky, clever sheep who lives on Mossy Bottom Farm. He's always getting into trouble with his flock and trying to outsmart their grumpy farmer. This poor farmer, he cops it left, right and centre. But there is a brand new movie about to hit cinemas these September school holidays.
1: From the creators of Wallace and Gromit and Chicken Run comes Shaun's latest adventure to catch the most fantastic beast around. It's a race against time to save Halloween. So get ready for sheep thrills and some woolly good fun.
0: Yeah, it looks absolutely awesome. Love Shaun the Sheep. If you love him too and you want to get along to check this out with a double pass, give me a buzz. 40 41 1027. Is Shaun the Sheep shot in A, Playmation, B, Staycation, or C, Claymation? 40 41 1027. I'm pretty sure it looks like these figurines are made with clay. So if that doesn't give you a hint, I don't know what will. Give me a buzz if you want this double pass. 40 41 1027. Otherwise, you can catch it in cinemas these school holidays. And you can catch Lucas Graham with 7 years up next on Star.
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1: That's Lucas Graham with 7 years on Star 102.7. But we have one lucky last double pass to get along and check out Shaun the Sheep's latest movie, The Beast of Mossy Bottom, when it hits the big screen over their September school holidays. 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

0: of a kind. 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
1: Hello, Star 102.7. This is Nikki. Who have I got?
2: Hey, Nikki, you've got Will. How are you?
1: I'm good, Will. What are you up to today?
2: Just on lunch at the moment. I just,
1: What's for smoko?
2: I kept it pretty plain. I'm a good boy, I've got my fruit, my sandwich, my biscuits.
1: Good boy. Tell me it's a Vegemite sandwich.
2: Oh, some days, other days, peanut butter.
1: Oh, I love it. You know what you are going to love, Will? You're going to love the brand new Shaun the Sheep movie. Now, I know you're no stranger to this kind of movie. So, this and Wallace the Gromit, was it a staycation movie, was it a playcation movie, or was it a claymation movie?
2: Claymation movie?
1: And as easy as that, you are off to the cinemas to go and catch the brand new Shaun the
2: awesome.
1: Sheep movie. Did you used to watch Timmy as well? You know, Timmy Time?
2: I did, yeah. Yep.
1: Mate, call me the biggest kid out, but I absolutely love those shows. And you are off to see it on the big screen. Congratulations,
2: awesome.
1: Will.
2: Thank you, Nikki. Appreciate it.
1: You are very welcome. Coming up next is Medusa with Piece of Your Heart. And if you did miss out, we'll have another double pass up for grabs to go and see the latest Shaun the Sheep movie tomorrow on Star 102.7.
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0: Becky getting you through the Monday morning grind with Cairns' best music here on Star 102.7 and some old school tunes just around the corner. In fact, we've got some memories on the way from Fall Out Boy. And this one from Ace of Base, which not only went all the way to number one here in Australia, but stayed there for 3 weeks. It is your throwback lunch packed with nostalgia and coming up after 12, but checking in with the news desk next on Star 102.7.
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3: You do sound so much like Miley. It's crazy. Every time you're about to start talking, I have to kind of remind myself it's you.
2: We are dropping like flies, and I don't know if your office is the same at the moment, but there seems to be a lot of sickness around, and maybe it's the change of season that's going on. I've been fighting the good fight, Johnny, and I will fight this one as well.
3: It feels like I am talking to Miley Cyrus right now. It's unbelievable. It's so...
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2: That's Miley.
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3: 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If you get to that Miley, that level of Miley, you have to admit you're sick.
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2: Then I'll give in.
3: 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That's all I want
2: to
3: hear.
2: Only if you can sort out a wrecking ball for me to come in though.
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16: Hi, I'm Phoebe Humphrey. The government says One Nation's migration policy would deliver a hammer blow to the economy. The party has today unveiled its map to capping net migration to 130,000 a year by slashing international student numbers and returning temporary skilled visas to 2017 levels. Environment Minister Murray Watt telling the ABC the impacts would be widely felt.
17: I don't know when the last time Barnaby Joyce or Pauline Hanson walked into a doctor's clinic, to an aged care facility, to a construction site to see the number of migrants who are working in these populations.
16: An Australian man and two children have been found dead in Bali. Police were called to a bungalow in Kuta to conduct a welfare check yesterday morning, finding the 56-year-old Perth man alongside his 4- and 6-year-old. An autopsy is now underway. A prominent athlete will give evidence at Alan Jones's trial in Sydney today. The man known as Complainant M alleges the broadcaster kissed him twice without his consent. Jones has pleaded not guilty to all 22 charges in this trial. And the Coalition won't say whether it would back another cut to the fuel excise. The federal government reportedly looking at reinstating the excise discount amid concerns about soaring petrol prices due to the ongoing conflict in the Middle East. Opposition leader Angus Taylor says they're keeping an eye on things.
18: We're obviously watching the price of fuel very closely right now, and as we see those developments unfold, we'll take a view on that.
1: Cairns RSL Club. If we're not your local, move closer.
16: In sport, Nathan Cleary has learnt his fate after being sin-binned in last night's win over the Roosters. The star halfback is free to play in the Panthers' preliminary final in 2 weeks' time after escaping with a fine for charging down a kick from Sydney's Hugo Savala. Switching codes now, Dane Rampey will captain the Swans for the rest of the AFL season. Sydney today confirming the defender will stand in for the injured Callum Mills for Friday night's blockbuster prelim final against the Dockers at the SCG. And Alexander Zverev has won the US Open after downing Ben Shelton this morning. That's the latest news and sport.
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0: Nice to see a little bit of blue sky out there, and fingers crossed we see some more by the end of today. Even though we are expecting a medium chance of showers, they're looking like they'll be less likely this afternoon. Winds out there picking up to 35k an hour, so she will be very breezy out there, dropping down around 20 degrees tonight. Medium chance of showers tomorrow and a slight chance of a shower Wednesday morning. But today, on our way toward a top temp of 27 degrees, not too far off that. We're sitting around 25 degrees at the moment in Bessie Point.
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0: And today's first throwback taking us back to 1982, the year that Steven Spielberg introduced us to a lovable alien named E.T. It was also the year that Human League brought out this banger. Don't You Want Me? Kickstarting our throwback lunch on Star 102.7.

the day when you could still grab a burger and a shake from Johnny Rockets at the Pier. It's Ace of Base, throwing it back to 93 on Star 102.7. I'm Nikki and I am going to fast forward a little right now to 2015. It was the year that Apple launched their smartwatch and the same year that Jason Derulo brought out this banger, What Should I Want Me, on Star 102.7.

0: That's Filter throwing it back to the year 2000 with Take a Picture, wrapping up our throwback lunch on Star 102.7 and throwing it back to the days when we were all rocking the old Nokia 3310 phone. Oh, doesn't just hearing that bring back the memories of playing Snake? But coming up next, I'm going to let you know how you can win the best seats in the house to the next Cairns Taipans home game. That's coming up after Panic at the Disco, next on Star.
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0: That's Panic at the Disco with the greatest show on Star 102.7. I'm Nikki, and you know who put on a great show? Our Ken Frost Homes Cairns Taipans. 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What a classic. 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

0: We are just minutes away from 1 o'clock here on Star 102.7, which happens to be my knock-off time. I'm Nikki and I am getting out of here, but I'll be back tomorrow morning kick-starting your Tuesday with 20 songs in a row. So meet me here from 9 on Star 102.7. And you have a good night.
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3: You do sound so much like Miley. It's crazy. Every time you're about to start talking, I have to kind of remind myself it's you.
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16: Hey there, I'm Brooke Seychelle. The Whyalla Steelworks is set to permanently shut down its blast furnace, potentially affecting up to 500 workers in the region. South Australia's Premier is in the town today to give an update on the facility's future, 19 months after it was placed into administration. Meanwhile, the Albanese government has weighed in on One Nation's migration policy that aims to cut net migration levels to 130,000 a year. Under its proposal, international student numbers would be slashed and temporary skilled visas returned to 2017 levels. Health Minister Mark Butler says the Commonwealth will unveil its own policy soon.
17: We've got post-COVID migration levels down by about 50%. We want to get them down more, but this is a careful balancing act between the capacity of the country to absorb migration numbers and the needs of our economy.
16: Overseas, Donald Trump has warned the Ukrainian leader to quit attacking Russian diesel refineries, warning the ongoing attacks pose a threat to fuel supplies.
18: This isn't done by the Middle East. This is done by what's happening with Russia and Ukraine. There are plenty of other targets. Don't hit diesel fuel because that's hurting the world.
16: And Mary Gaudron, Australia's first female High Court judge, has died at age 83. She was appointed to the High Court of Australia in 1987 and served for 16 years, contributing to decisions that shaped Australia's law landscape, including the landmark Mabo versus Queensland native title case.
1: Cairns RSL Club. If we're not your local, move closer.
16: The Sydney Swans have appointed Dane Rampey as captain for the remainder of the season. It follows Callum Mills' devastating knee injury in their win over Brisbane. The Swans take on Frio in a prelim final on Friday night. And in NRL, Nathan Cleary is free to play after being charged with a Grade 1 dangerous contact offence in last night's win over the Roosters. The halfback has escaped with a fine for charging down a kick from Sydney's Hugo Savala. He will play in the Panthers' preliminary final in 2 weeks' time. That's the latest in news and sport.
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20: Today, partly cloudy with a medium chance of showers, getting up to a top of 27 degrees. And tomorrow's going to be a partly cloudy day with a medium chance of showers. Most likely just in the morning, though, getting up to a maximum of 28.
1: 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And

0: right across Cairns and the tropical far north with the best music. You've got it locked on Stubborn 2.7, and you've got Don hanging out with you for your Monday afternoon. Yeah, we're back into it for another working week. Hopefully you had a great weekend, though. Hey, talking about weekends, the Cowboys muster weekend is riding into the Big Four Ingenia Holidays Cairns Coconut in just a few weeks' time, actually. It's happening the 16th to the 18th of October, and it's going to be an unforgettable weekend. There's going to be so much happening across the weekend. Like, you'll be able to meet Cowboys legends. There's going to be a Cowboys trivia night with some great prizes up for grabs. A junior rugby league clinic for future footy stars. A Wahoo pool party packed with games and fun. And so much more. Now, you're listening out for your call to win a voucher so you can get amongst this. So as soon as you hear it, call me on 4041 1827. And the first caller through will score that. So, yeah, stay tuned for that. But stay tuned next. I've got Incubus and Dry playing on the back end of this at Star.
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2: G'day, Zoe. How are you going this afternoon?
3: Yeah, pretty good.
2: Yeah, how are you? Not too much?
3: No, not really. Just waiting for the kids to finish school and go pick them up.
2: Now, you're calling up about the Cowboys Muster weekend that's going to be hitting big four Ingenia Holidays, Cairns, Coconut, October 16 to 18, yeah?
3: Yeah, definitely. That's why I'm calling.
2: Yeah, yeah. It sounds pretty cool, hey?
3: It sounds really cool.
2: Are your kids into their footy?
3: Yeah, absolutely. They love it. AFL, rugby, everything. Anything that's got a ball they're involved in.
2: Across this weekend, there's actually so much happening that you and the kids will absolutely love it, like getting to meet Cowboys legends, testing your footy knowledge at the Cowboys Trivia Night. 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You've just scored that voucher, so you're going to be able to check it all out on us. Congratulations.
3: Oh, awesome. Thank you so much.
2: No worries. You enjoy that with them, okay?
3: Yeah, I will do. Thank you so much.
2: No worries. Ingenia Holiday Parks, your home for the Cowboys Muster Weekend. And we're your home of Cairns' best music. So I've got Milky and Mall Grab teaming up together for the Just The Way You Are remix on the back end of this at Star.
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0: 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We're 72.7, and we're going to throw it back. And play Teenage Dirtbag from Wheatus. What a throwback from the year 2000. We'll do that inside the next 15. And we'll push play on this one from Shibuya, a bar song, Tipsy, straight after we check in with the newsroom where they're going to wrap up all the weekend sport for you. That's next on Star.
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3: Hey there, I'm Brooke Seychell. A man's been rushed to hospital after he was attacked by a shark in Western Australia's mid-north this morning. The incident happened north of Geraldton around 9:40 a.m. local time, with the man in his 50s taken to hospital under priority one conditions. The Labor government is defending its decision to change negative gearing, despite a new poll showing 23% of Aussies have lost trust in the PM since that broken election promise. Tanya Plibersek telling Seven it wasn't something they were willing to take to an election.
4: Well, that's another 3 years of people being locked out of the housing market. Is that fair to young Australians?
3: Meantime, the opposition leader has joined the criticism of Pauline Hanson over comments she made about Anthony Albanese's late mother. Hanson hit out at her long-term use of social housing and Albanese's constant reference to his upbringing in a housing commission home. But Angus Taylor says it's not on and she should apologise.
5: They were inappropriate. Family should be off limits when it comes to politics. It's very simple and she should. She should, absolutely.
3: This comes as a newly surfaced interview has put Pauline Hanson back in the spotlight, the One Nation leader under fire after making controversial comments about Indigenous Australians during a podcast recorded last year. And Queensland's former police commissioner, Steve Golshevsky, has been farewelled in Brisbane today after an 18-month battle with cancer. More than 750 people attended the funeral at City Hall, commemorating his 46 years in the service.
2: 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If we're not your local, move closer.
3: Sharks halfback Nico Hines insists Braden Trindle will be right to play against the Roosters on Saturday night. Trindle copped a knock to the shoulder against the Cowboys on the weekend, the same one he dislocated a month ago. But Hines says he'll be fine.
6: He looks pretty sore after the game, but I think this morning he looks all right. He's walking around pretty freely and chirping away like he usually does, so he'll be right.
3: And in AFL, Dane Rampey will captain the Sydney Swans for the rest of the season after Callum Mills did his ACL during their win over Brisbane. That's the latest in news and sport.
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8: Today, partly cloudy with a medium chance of showers, getting up to a top of 27 degrees. And tomorrow's going to be a partly cloudy day with a medium chance of showers. Most likely just in the morning, though, getting up to a maximum of 28.
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0: on Star 102.7. We are doing Cairns Best Music. We've got Don hanging out with you this afternoon. And look who's just walked in. Nikki, who you hear in the mornings, she's just come into the studio as well. How are you going, Nix?
1: Well, usually I'd be out of here, but there was free food today, Dylan.
0: Yeah, the legends there at Domino's Cairns City just delivered a whole stack of their new pizza range here.
1: These are the big New Yorkers. Those sizes of pizzas are, like, seriously massive.
0: I know. Like, bigger than your hand, hey?
1: Well, no wonder the boss is folding it. I'm just not a folder. If I'm going to eat pizza, I have to eat it like that. But I've seen people eat it always, rolling it, folding it, knife and forks. So I'm glad you eat it the normal way, Dylan.
0: Yeah, but no, I think you are meant to actually fold these new pizzas, actually, yeah.
1: Apparently so, as I found out 5 seconds after in a targeted ad that popped up on my Facebook.
0: Yeah.
1: Apparently, yep, you fold the New Yorker range because they're that big, but massive,
0: but
1: yum.
0: Very flavoursome as well. Like, we got the little Italy one, which had like heaps of like different types of meats on it, and we also got a pepperoni one. Oh. And yeah, it was just so delicious. Hey,
1: can't go wrong. I'm like a ninja turtle when I get a good pizza. I'm just like, don't put anchovy on that pizza, and I'm all good. But
0: something else they also delivered with us was the mozzarella cheese twists.
1: They're like a cheesy finger.
0: Yeah, it was so yum. With a bit of garlic on it and stuff like that, yeah.
1: I think I might have to sneak some home for dinner. That way I don't have to cook.
0: That's a clever idea, but definitely worth trying, hey?
1: Definitely. I'm actually really keen to try the other one. I just couldn't fit any more than one slice in. They're too big.
0: I know, but good value, though. Good
1: value.
0: Great
1: value.
0: Hey, Nix, well, I'll let you go and try and sneak some in your bag on the way out, okay?
1: Don't tell anyone.
0: We'll catch you tomorrow morning from 9, okay?
1: Bye, mate.
0: Lady Gaga plays next at Star.
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Your black, white, beige, chola descent. 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

0: on Sonic 2.7. We are doing Cairns Best Music. Hey, it's Dawn hanging out with you this afternoon. And the Footy and Friends podcast brings together former AFL players Dil Buckley, Brett Delidio, and Mick Barlow. 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It's such a banger and it plays for your next hit star. You got
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0: Keep It Star for more of Cairns' best music. Like the incredible voice of Benson Boone and his hit, Sorry I'm Here for Someone Else. That's going to play inside the next 15. And we're going to throw it back and play Britney Spears and You Drive Me Crazy. Straight after we check in with the newsroom, they've got the latest on possible changes to the migration laws here in Australia. That's next on Star.
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2: 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Or as Johnny's calling me today, Miley Cyrus.
3: You do sound so much like Miley. It's crazy. Every time you're about to start talking, I have to kind of remind myself it's you.
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1: A reminder from Star 102.7 that the 40 km/h school zones are now active. Please slow down. A safety message from Sunny's Car and Dog Wash. Pull in for a Sunny's wash on the way home. Mulgrave Road or Gordon Vale.
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14: Hey there, I'm Brooke Seychell. Pauline Hanson's facing fresh scrutiny over comments made in a resurfaced podcast interview from last year. The One Nation leader describing Indigenous Australians as a primitive race and questioning the value of teaching Indigenous culture and language. Meanwhile, new polling has revealed the majority of Australians no longer trust the Prime Minister. 23% say they've lost Anthony Albanese's trust due to his broken election promises like changes to negative gearing. Senior Minister Tanya Plibersek telling Seven, while it hasn't been well received by the public, it was much needed.
15: We could have done nothing, as the previous government did for years, waiting for housing to become more and more unaffordable, waiting for more young Australians to be locked out of the housing market. We could have just sat on our hands and done nothing, or we could tackle the problem, and that's what we decided to do.
14: Hundreds of workers on South Australia's Eyre Peninsula will lose their jobs after a decision to permanently shut down the blast furnace at the Whyalla Steelworks. The Deputy Leader of the Federal Coalition, Matt Canavan, is very sorry for those about to lose their jobs, but says this goes much further.
16: Strikes at the heart of our nation, because right now we couldn't make this building again. We don't make flat glass anymore, can't make those doors. We don't make structural steel anymore after this, or we won't.
14: The facility is one of two major primary integrated steelworks in Australia. And the world's largest battery electric ship has made the trek from Hobart to its new home in South America. The Hull 096 is now in the process of being towed to Colonia to undergo the commissioning phase.
13: Cairns RSL Club. If we're not your local, move closer.
14: Adelaide skipper Jordan Dawson is urging people to be better after he was the target of a trolling act on social media. The Crows have condemned the act, calling it disgusting and disturbing, confirming the incident will be reported to police. And Nathan Cleary has dodged a final scare. The Panthers superstar is free to play in the preliminary final after escaping suspension from last night's sin bin. Instead, he'll cop a $1,000 fine for a grade one dangerous contact charge. That's the latest in news and sport.
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0: This arvo, partly cloudy with a medium chance of showers, getting down to 20 degrees overnight. And tomorrow you're in for a partly cloudy one with a medium chance of showers, most likely just in the morning though, getting up to a top of 28.
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0: 92.7. We're doing Cairns Best Music, and you've got Don in this afternoon. 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And don't forget our holiday heroes. 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And make sure you jump online right now and do it, because I'm calling back someone before 4 o'clock to rescue them with all three family passes on us. It's all thanks to our mates at Hartley's Crocodile Adventures. 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

0: Yes, countdown's definitely on now. Just under a week away until the school holidays, and we want to rescue you with our school holiday heroes and give you a family pass to Birdwell Coranda, also Hartley's Crocodile Adventures, and also Coranda Koala Gardens. That's right, all three. And all you've got to do is just register your details at our website, star1027.com.au, just like Tamara has. She joins me on the air right now. Now tell me, how many kids do you have?
1: I've got three little girls.
0: Do you have much planned with the school holidays coming up next week?
1: Not at this moment.
0: Well, I'm going to give you some plans because you've just won today's Holiday Heroes. Congratulations.
1: Thank you so much. That'll be great.
0: Yeah, so we're going to send you along to all of these places. Hartley's Crocodile Adventures, Birdwell Coranda, and also Coranda Koala Gardens. Now, which one out of those three do you reckon the girls will love the most?
1: I love the crocodiles. The little one likes crocodiles.
0: Oh, awesome. Will you enjoy that with them, okay?
1: Yep, thank you so much.
0: And if you want to be rescued with our holiday heroes just like that, just register your details at our website, star1027.com.au, and I could be calling you back tomorrow afternoon and rescuing you with those family passes. It's all thanks to our mates at Hartley's Crocodile Adventures. Make it your must-do destination these school holidays.
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0: joining an Inky on the show tomorrow morning. 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
0: 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And you're

0: 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We're 702.7. And we're going to throw it back and play Fuel inside the next 15. We'll push play on Pink straight after we check in with the newsroom, where there's some new polling out that they've got details about, and it's not looking good for Anthony Albanese. The full details and a ticket star.
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19: Hey there, I'm Brooke Seychelle. Hundreds of workers at one of Australia's only steelworks will lose their jobs following the decision to permanently shut down the blast furnace in Whyalla. Administrators met with workers in the South Australian town today, 5 months after the furnace went offline. Premier Peter Malinauskas says they've already begun talks with other mining companies to redeploy staff.
20: We've also been engaging with major employers in and around the Upper Spencer Gulf to ensure that any work that they're looking for might be easily transferred.
19: The Indigenous Australians Minister is calling on Pauline Hanson to apologise after resurfaced comments she made about One Nation's Australians on a podcast. Then One Nation leader made the comments last year, calling First Nations Australians a primitive race. Mulindiri McCarthy has now condemned the commentary, saying the comments are outrageous and completely racist. The PM has defended Labor's housing tax changes, pushing back on the Coalition's criticism that it's smashing the housing market. Anthony Albanese has told Parliament that Labor's actually trying to fix the broken market.
21: Our policies are aimed at giving first home buyers a crack, and in particular giving young people a crack, recognising the intergenerational inequity which was there in the housing market.
19: And Aussie Olympian Ariane Titmus has slammed Sydney Sweeney over a new sports betting ad that shows the actor nude while showcasing a range of women's sports. The gold medalist says the ad is infuriating and a kick in the face to female athletes everywhere.
1: Cairns RSL Club. If we're not your local, move closer.
19: Dane Rampey says he's grateful for the opportunity to captain the Swans for the rest of the season. Sydney confirming today the defender will lead the team in place of Callum Mills after doing his ACL in their win over Brisbane. Rampey's told Nine the team's looking ahead to this Friday's prelim final against the Dockers.
22: The boys are grateful to be out here. You know, we've got the last game for the season at SCG this week, and, you know, that's something that, you know, we've got to hold, you know, really close to our heart, and because it is, it's a special place and we all love playing here, and I think that's what we're focused on at the moment.
19: That's the latest in news and sport.
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0: This Arvo, partly cloudy with a medium chance of showers, getting down to 20 degrees overnight. And tomorrow you're in for a partly cloudy one with a medium chance of showers, most likely just in the morning though, getting up to a top of 28.
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1: 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Ask for advice, get money twice. I'm from the dirty, but that Chico nice. Y'all call it a moment, I call it life.

0: Oasis Dominate 2.7. We're going right around Cairns and the tropical far north with the best music. Dylan, hanging out with you this afternoon and also hanging out on the air with me on the phone is footy legend James Tamu, because you're actually heading back this way for a charity event soon, aren't you?
1: Yes, head back up to Innisfail Friday the 18th of September. Pretty exciting. Get a bit of a golf day in, connect with local businesses and the community, and we'll have a few laughs with a few former NRL players. But more of the heart of it is to give the kids an opportunity to really find a way to get themselves in a rugby league environment where they can really connect with kids and understand the values through rugby league.
0: And you just mentioned as part of this, there's going to be a bit of golf happening. How are you on the golf course, Jimmy?
1: Mate, I'm 37 and I'm not going to say this like it's a bad thing. I was fortunate enough to play 15 years in the NRL in first grade. So, but with that comes a few injuries. So I'm probably going to need a couple of hours of warm-up before I start swinging that golf club.
0: Oh, I'm sure you're going to do a great job. And something you have actually done, you played like over 300 games across the Cowboys, the Panthers and the Tigers. Do you miss playing these days?
1: No, the body won't allow me to miss it. And I'm happy with where I'm at. But, you know, I'm more of a fan of the game now. I love to sit down and watch the teams. Also, watching the ability of some of these footy players these days, I don't think I'd be able to cope. So, mate, you got these young, sprightly players and the game's changing a bit too quick for me, so I'm happy to sit on the couch and watch.
0: James, do you ever think when you were, like, growing up in New Zealand that you would be coming across to Australia to play NRL, have a whole 307-game career and play for three different major clubs here in Australia?
1: Dylan, that's a good question. Well, back in New Zealand, obviously, it was all rugby union.
0: Yeah.
1: So when we moved over when we were young, obviously, we knew what rugby league was, but I was still understanding in the game at about 13, 14 years old. Mate, and even at that age, I wasn't that big at that time. You know, you had big boys gunning for, you know, obviously the rep sides and things like that. I thought to myself, if I was going to make something of this, I'm going to have to find a point of difference. And I thought, okay, I'm just going to try and be the fittest I can be, and hopefully that's enough. And sure enough, mate, I was just fortunate. I was very lucky, you know, the right people at the right time, watching the right games, the scouts and player agents and things like that. It was just a bit of luck. Fortunate, obviously, with the body, how it held up, with not having the most intense sort of injuries. Definitely wasn't something growing up. You know, you obviously watched it as you were young, but it was more so enjoying the game and not really understanding the dynamics and the technicalities of it.
0: So what advice would you give to like a kid listening now that wants to get into the footy world when they're a bit older?
1: It's a tough feat. I know it sounds cliche, but you just got to work hard. And by that I mean, like I said before, you just got to find a point of difference. How can you be different to everyone else? You know, you've got, as a front rower, you've got your big front rowers who are big, strong, powerful. You know, obviously the backs, the halves are very skillful and things like that. You've just got to find something that makes you a bit different from everyone else. And like I said, I played the good games at the right times, and you never really know who's watching when you play, so you can't really have an off day. So take your opportunities when you've got them every game and just keep working hard.
0: Oh, it's going to be so good to have you up this way with a whole stack of other former rugby league superstars as part of the Ganyara Rugby League Academy Charity Golf and Auction Day. Tickets still available online, but thanks so much for joining me this afternoon.
1: Mate, my pleasure, Dylan. Anytime. Thank you.
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0: You're on Sony 2.7. It's where you get up with Johnny and Inky for breakfast weekday mornings from 6 a.m. And you probably heard the big news by now, but Johnny and Inky's Cane Toad Cup is back for 2026, and you could be joining them for it. It's going down Saturday the 3rd of October at Gilligan's, and this week they've got your chance to score tickets for you and two mates to be part of it all. Yeah, you get to enjoy food and drinks, then you get to take on the roles of either trainer, jockey or owner as you experience one of Cairns' most iconic and unforgettable events firsthand. I experienced it last year. So much fun, so much chaos as well, to be honest with you. So yeah, tune into the guys tomorrow morning from 6 for your chance to be a part of this big event. On the way next, I've got that fresh hit from Erin LeCount. It's called The Cinema to Play right here at Star.
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0: Queensland's home of the best music is right here on Star 102.7. We're also your home of Will and Woody for the drive home. The boys, they're taking over next, and this afternoon they're going to be joined by TV personality and comedian Rob McManus. So, yeah, expect a bit of chaos when that goes down. That and the Stack More Fun coming up with the boys straight after we check in with the newsroom for the very latest. I'm out of here, though. See bye, see ya.
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3: You do sound so much like Miley. It's crazy. Every time you're about to start talking, I have to kind of remind myself it's you.
2: We are dropping like flies, and I don't know if your office is the same at the moment, but there seems to be a lot of sickness around, and maybe it's the change of season that's going on. I've been fighting the good fight, Johnny, and I will fight this one as well.
3: It feels like I am talking to Miley Cyrus right now. It's unbelievable. It's so...
4: Journey is usually the part that you remember anyways.
2: That's Miley Cyrus.
3: Okay, so if we do get to that stage, are you going to admit you're sick then?
2: I'm fighting
3: it. If you get to that Miley, that level of Miley, you have to admit you're sick.
2: If I roll in, on a wrecking ball tomorrow,
3: yeah,
2: and also standing like this.
4: Journey is usually the part that you remember anyways.
2: Then I'll give in.
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17: Hey there, I'm Brooke Seychelle. Hundreds of workers in Whyalla have lost their jobs with the blast furnace at the city steelworks to close. 500 workers and 100 contract workers will be affected, with a $10 million transition package being rolled out with help from the Commonwealth. The Premier says while the furnace is well past its use-by date, he feels for those affected.
18: For all intents and purposes, this thing should not be operating. right? And it's only been able to survive because there are so many dedicated men and women who have kept it alive.
17: An independent senator has slammed Pauline Hanson's comments about First Nations Australians being primitive on a resurfaced podcast, calling them very harmful and false. Speaking on the ABC, Senator Lydia Thorpe says Ms Hanson is creating fear and division.
19: Aboriginal people have been putting our hands out to the rest of the people in this country, wanting to share the real knowledge, the fabric of this nation and what it's really about, and want everyone in this country to be a part of that.
17: A leading business group is warning that One Nation's controversial migration plan could cause long-lasting damage to Australia's economy. Australian Chamber of Commerce and Industry Chief Andrew McKellar says the plan would create a COVID-level shock to the economy and lead to a deep recession. And the NRL is set to make an announcement this week on the entertainment for this year's grand final. League boss Peter Volandis telling Nine they're close to locking everything in.
20: Look, we are. We're probably going to announce it in the next couple of days.
1: Cairns RSL Club. If we're not your local, move closer.
17: Good news for Penrith fans. Nathan Cleary won't miss any finals footy. The NRL judiciary's handed down its verdict after the star halfback was sin-binned in last night's win over the Roosters. Cleary's avoiding a ban and can accept a $1,000 fine with an early guilty plea. And a potential boost for the Swans with Justin McInerney set to test this week. McInerney has missed the last few weeks with a hamstring injury, but could be in line to replace Callum Mills in their prelim against the Dockers. That's the latest in news and sport.
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0: Tonight, partly cloudy with a medium chance of showers, getting down to 20 degrees overnight. And tomorrow's going to be a partly cloudy day with a medium chance of showers, most likely just happening in the morning though, getting up to a maximum of 28.
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0: Full drive home. It's Will and Woody on your Monday. Woodrow, I'm very excited to say that Rove McManus is going to be joining us a little bit later on to talk all things Rove Live as we take a walk down memory lane. Also, you and I, for years, have been talking about bursting out of a cake at somebody's birthday.
1: Yeah, it's been a dream. But like what an amazing feeling to effectively sneak into a party inside a cake and then burst out and give someone the surprise of their life. And finally, Western Star butter, because they're turning 100 years old. It's the best butter. Everyone all knows it. If you're baking a cake, get Western Star butter. But they love the idea as well.
0: Mm.
1: So we will be doing this. There's obviously a lot of stuff we need to organise, though. Like, how big does a cake need to be to fit both of us in, for example?
0: Yeah, and I'm glad you mentioned Western Star because they are funding this, because I think that's going to be a huge part of this. Because over the years, every time we've tried to do this, we've been told it costs way too much.
1: Yeah.
0: Because it's going to need to fit two grown men.
1: Yeah.
0: Inside the cake.
1: Exactly.
0: And we'll need to be able to breathe. Anyway.
1: We need oxygen tanks.
0: Well, there you go.
1: And it's going to be a lot of insurance. Like, what if we die in there?
0: In the cake.
1: Yeah, because I'm going to go full commitment.
0: We're not going to die.
1: This is going
0: to
1: be like, who's the famous illusionist? What's his name?
0: There's a few of them.
1: Copperfield. Who's the guy who like buries himself in concrete? Anyway, we're getting sidetracked. We're going to talk about it more later in the show.
0: Okay. Houdini. All right. Right up next, I'm taking on the biggest tech company in the world. Oh, we are together. Yes.
1: No, I'm not part of this.
0: You're tied to me, mate. You're tied to me. It's Will and Woody on Star 102.7.

0: Will and Woody, hope you're having a great drive home. Maybe I brought to you by Yui. Woods, I've got beef with Google.
1: Nice. Let's go after the big guy. Who's it? Are they litigious? Google?
2: Famously.
1: Okay.
2: Well, I reckon they would always have at least... They would always have a lawsuit on foot, I
0: is
2: would
0: that
2: say.
0: Right? Absolutely.
1: They don't, have room for, they don't have room for us, though. Like, how hard are we going at Google?
2: It's just my opinion. So I'm not, like,
1: all right,
2: actually okay. trying to pull them down.
1: But if we besmirch them, then they could get us for defamation.
2: Good use of the word
1: Thank you very much.
2: No, because I'm not going to go into what defaming is and isn't, but basically, okay. to defame someone, I need to say something that's not true.
1: And okay. So what you're saying about Google is negative, but true, you believe?
2: Yes.
1: Fire away.
2: So, have you got Google Maps? Do you use Google Maps?
1: I don't know.
2: What do you mean?
1: I'll need to get my phone.
2: You're so frustrating
1: I know. I've got a map app. I just don't know who owns Google Maps.
2: I think I've seen you in there. Who owns the other one?
1: This one. Apple. I'm on the Apple map.
2: Have you ever used Google Maps?
1: Yes, I used to, but then I accidentally bricked it. So I can no longer get into the Google map.
2: Why did I think that having a talk with you about...
1: I'm with
2: Let
1: you.
2: Let me ask someone else. I'm done with you. Does anyone else use Google Maps?
3: I use Google Maps, okay. Like exclusively.
2: Great, because it's a much better map service. And you
1: I've used it
2: that.
1: Before.
2: Much better map service.
1: I preferred it, but I accidentally locked myself out of it.
2: It's a much better map service.
1: Okay.
2: This is my beef with Google Maps. So it started doing this thing, I think about a year ago, maybe a little bit more.
1: Yeah.
2: Whereby if you drive by like a piece of construction or a police camera or a police car.
1: They go, is the policeman still there?
2: Yes.
1: Yeah.
2: Do they do that on Apple Maps too?
1: Yeah. It's great.
2: Why do you like that?
1: Because it feels like a sense of community. Because we're all helping each other out.
2: Wow.
1: Because they're trying to...
2: That is not how I feel about
1: because
2: that.
1: Because they're trying to keep their updates current. So it's like, hey, look, a police car's been reported here, but help us out here. Is it still there?
2: Yeah, so I have an issue with that.
1: Why?
2: Because, like, why are you leaning on me to let you know to help you do your job? I give you... If it's Google Maps, I've given you all my privacy. You know everything about me.
1: Yeah.
2: You could pretty much shave my head, wax my body, use me as a surfboard for the rest of my life. Like Google has the world by the balls, and they have the nerve to turn around and go, "Hey, is there still a writ of roadworks there?"
1: So you reckon they could figure it out without?
2: Figure it out. You've got how many employees? You've got the satellite maps. You could you could have someone sitting there with every little. With a finger on the pulse every piece of roadwork. Yeah. But I've got two screaming children in the back and you've got the nerve to ask me whether or not the construction's still there. And by the way, it doesn't go away because I just started ignoring it. I started lying to it deliberately just to annoy it.
1: I'm like,
2: no, it's not still there, but there's still massive roadworks.
1: But then I suffer.
2: Nah, well,
1: because if you lie, then it clears the roadworks.
2: No,
1: and
2: it doesn't.
1: I happen to be behind
2: you.
1: I'll be like, oh, geez, this roadworks is a shock. It just disappeared.
3: Sorry, is that not what we do for you guys every day?
2: What's that?
3: You rely on us to do a lot of your job.
2: Yes, but we pay you. We you're paid. I don't pay like the.
3: You guys don't pay us.
2: No, but somebody That's else true. Does. We make sure Very someone true. Else does.
1: I think Will's trying to say that we don't get paid by Google.
2: We don't. Yeah, Google's not paying me to tell them about the maps. I'm like, do your job. Yeah. I give you enough.
3: Yeah. I give you enough. What do you give them?
2: You give them all your data. Google own you. Google know everything about you.
1: Yeah.
2: That's why it's free. That's why their apps are all free and stuff, because they sell your data onto other people.
3: Do you have a Gmail account?
2: Yeah. They've got me. I'm happy with that. I'm happy for them to have me. But so I just think it's taking the piss that they can now ask me whether or not there's a cop car still there.
1: Hang on.
2: I don't want to fill out a survey while I'm driving. Piss off.
3: It's like a 1 second tap.
1: Yeah, geez, mate.
2: No, it's not. But it doesn't leave the screen. It's a fly in the ointment for me. I don't want to answer the question now. Just let me keep driving.
1: You keep saying that they own you, right?
2: Yeah.
1: And that they could destroy you.
2: Yeah.
1: Don't you want to be nice to that person?
2: I don't think they notice me.
1: Oh, mate, your skeletons. Are you kidding?
2: No,
1: they
2: I mean
1: could
2: like...
1: could bring you down.
2: No.
1: God,
2: but I mean
1: the things
2: like,
1: that you search
2: me,
1: late on a Saturday night,
2: me,
1: trust me, mate,
2: excuse
1: Google
2: me.
1: Own
2: no,
1: you.
2: No,
1: I think it's in your best interest for you to just tap the screen and say, yes, there's a police car still there. Because if they wanted to threaten you, my God, would you get cancelled? You'd get cancelled faster than you'd hit the ground, my friend.
2: Google aren't releasing my search history because I said that there weren't roadworks there.
1: I think you've just said publicly that you lie. They've been confused as to why there's all these glitches on their maps. It's like there's one guy that keeps
2: saying
1: the police car isn't
2: still there. Surely there are more people out there. When you get the survey, do you tell the truth?
3: Yeah, always.
1: Because we don't want to be destroyed by Google, mate.
2: Piss ants.
1: We're being subservient to the master.
2: I stand up to the man.
1: Love you,
2: whatever.
1: Google.
3: Love you, Google.
2: I'm the only revolutionary in the team.
1: Love you, Google Doctor.
2: It's Will and Woody. 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

0: It's Will and Woody. Hope you're having a wonderful drive home. Woods.
1: We are about to ask our junior producer, Annalise, a question here, which is going to mean the absolute world to you and me. She's going to be making a choice between you and me, and both of us want this bad, okay?
2: But she's going to choose you. She likes watching me suffer.
1: I want you to be honest. That. I want you to be really honest with the question that I'm about to ask you.
3: Okay.
1: Before I get to the question, though, I do have to let you know, Will, that I'm not sure if you're across this, but men have started shaving off their eyelashes to appear more masculine. Men don't have eyelashes. Shave those puppies off. Look at your feminine eyelashes over there. You need to get rid of those bad boys.
2: I like my eyelashes.
1: Yeah, no, mate, so do I. I mean, isn't this outrageous? I cannot believe we've got to the point where there are men who are going, oh, eyelashes. Only chicks have eyelashes. I'm shaving these bad boys off. It's a genuine trend, Will. You get out there in the wild now. Very rare to see men with eyelashes.
2: No,
1: they're all
2: surely
1: doing it.
2: Not.
1: No, I don't think it's that popular yet, but it's taking off online.
2: Quite dangerous, I would have thought, shaving your eyelashes.
1: So doctors are now coming forward being like, your eyelashes have a role to play with cleaning your eye and stopping things getting in your eye.
2: Yeah, I said this to you about your nose hair the other day. You said you wanted to get rid of it, and I was like, it's really helpful.
1: Very. I don't like it, though. It makes me feel old.
2: No, I know. You've got long... If it's sticking out, then, yeah.
1: Well, yeah, that's absolutely the issue I've got, mate. Yeah. That's the issue I've got.
2: Yeah.
1: Anyway, yeah, guys, if you're listening and you are considering shaving your eyelashes...
2: And also, you might stick the clippers in your eyeball. Like, it's
1: all sorts of dangerous.
2: It's a treacherous thing to do, shave your eyelashes, I would have thought.
1: Exactly right. Guys, don't do it. You're still a man, even if you have eyelashes. Now, on to the question that I want to ask junior producer Annalise, because... For me...
2: Is this the manlier man?
1: Here we go.
2: Is that what...
1: I mean, this...
2: We've been over this. We've been over
1: this. Well,
2: I think
1: everyone
2: agreed I was the manliest man in the team.
1: No, that's not my memory.
2: I think only Mark the man Daniel pipped me as the manliest man in the team.
1: No, let's start.
2: You have a two-hour-long skincare regime and you just
1: not.
2: Got tips in your hair.
1: I do not.
2: You are...
1: These are not tips. This is they call it a sun lightning. No, what? A sun kissing. So how dare you brand me with tips. Now, Joe, what's up?
3: We were actually debating this earlier today in the office. Off the same article, we just had a conversation down at the producer desks.
1: Yes.
3: And the question being,
1: who's more manly out of Will and I?
3: Yeah, we just were talking
2: was
3: about
2: that. Was it the whole team or just the two of us?
3: Sorry?
4: Was it the whole team or just the two of you?
2: Okay, so there's obviously going to be a part of this where you guys are going to want to piss me off. I'm very aware of that.
1: Stop bringing that into it. They're being honest.
2: They're not being honest.
3: We were just talking.
2: You're waxed like a porpoise from the neck down.
1: That's for cycling. which is a very manly sport.
2: Come on, I can keep going.
3: Well, we all had different answers, interestingly.
1: You write poetry and you enjoy chamomile tea and going to bed early. So we can both
2: play
1: this game.
2: You also like going to bed early.
1: Oh, I don't have chamomile tea, mate.
2: You love tea.
1: I literally walk outside and eat mud before bed. That's what I do.
2: See, that's just not true. You've got nothing manly. You've got nothing.
1: I watched Speed last night.
2: You have a sauna in your study that you get into.
1: Yeah, it's very manly.
0: Woody likes to go to bed early so that he can wake up early to work out, which is pretty manly.
1: I do weights.
2: I also do weights.
1: Yeah, with a personal trainer, though.
0: And late in the morning, which isn't very
2: And
0: nasty.
2: You don't. Yeah, and by the way, when you say work out, you often get on your Peloton bike and watch rom-coms.
1: I do not. I just said I watched Speed with Keanu Reeves. Very manly movie.
2: But the best part about that is that you know the romance between Bullock and Reeves is real.
1: Oh, it's good, isn't it?
2: Yeah,
1: it's really good, the chemistry between them. No, I'm interested though. Joe, where did you land with your discussions this morning? Did you come to an answer?
3: So I didn't come to an answer, but I thought the same thing. Weights-wise... Woody, but working with your hands wise, Will.
1: What?
3: And then Annalise was the answer.
1: Annalise, you were the answer though.
4: I think, Woody, you physically like give off a lot of masculine energy.
1: Specimen.
4: But I think Will at the end...
2: Excuse me?
4: It's because you like go bike riding and stuff. Like
1: so manly. In the bush.
4: Yeah. It kind of gives masculine energy.
2: It gives that initially.
4: But in the bush. I think when you kind of like take the layers...
1: Yeah, yeah.
4: Like the onion, then you see like your shaved legs and...
1: That's for cycling.
4: Yeah, but it feels a bit more feminine, which is totally fine. Whereas Will, I feel like you seem like a soft little marshmallow on the outside, but when you get in, It's just like a bit of grit. Like
5: actually a bit of grit.
4: You'll pick up grit, like Stevie's poo and then do the most masculine thing ever, which is squeeze the poo with your
5: in
4: hand.
5: The bag.
1: How have we got to the point where squishing poo is masculine?
5: It is, it just is.
4: That's just boys, I fear.
5: Yeah, it's a boy thing. You wouldn't get it.
1: Oh, I hate this is backflip. I'm done. You're all wrong. And I'm done.
5: Wait, go on, chuck on Bridget Jones' Diary when you get home, mate.
4: Can I come on?
1: No, yeah, you can. Girls' night at my place, no worries.
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0: It's Will and Woody. Hope you're having a great drive home.
1: This is huge news today. Sorry, not today. This was a while ago, but it's so big that I'm happy to talk about it again. Travis Kelce, you know him?
0: The Taylor Swift's husband.
1: Yes. He has introduced his new dog to the world by starring in a fashion campaign with his dog.
0: This is great.
1: This is huge.
2: Move on. Let's move on.
1: Mate, this is huge.
0: I can't believe it. No, I hate this shit.
1: He's got a
0: dog. You're going to have to resurrect this into something that's relatable or mildly enjoyable for me, or I will go to the goddamn traffic.
1: Okay, perfect. I'll go there right now. But it's Tommy Hilfiger. You can see the pictures online just in case you are interested in that. But I'm interested, Will. This has obviously been very popular online, Travis Kelce posing with his dog.
0: Sure.
1: Now, something we're trying to achieve at the moment online is clicks.
0: Yeah.
1: Trying to get hits, trying to get clicks, trying to get eyeballs on the show. It's good promotion.
0: Yeah.
1: Do you have a dog?
0: Yeah.
1: Okay. Now, I'm going to ask our digital producer, Sexy D. He's the brains behind all of our digital stuff. But Sexy D, how many clicks do we think it'd get if Will did a sexy photo shoot with his dog?
3: Not much. Oh.
0: Thanks, Darce.
3: If you want me to be honest.
0: We're all on the same team here.
1: Cut me from my knees.
0: We're all on the same team.
3: You know what? I take that back. We'll trial it.
0: No,
3: we can figure out a way to make it clickable.
1: What if he's nude?
0: God, like
1: nude.
3: 100 million clicks.
1: Bang.
0: I never appreciated Gen Z transparency and honesty until now.
1: Nude.
0: That was great.
1: No, he's just
0: thank God.
1: Nude shoot.
0: No, mate. He said it's not going to get
1: what
0: anything.
1: What if? Okay. I knew you were going to say that. I knew you were going to say that because you're uncomfortable, and I fully understand.
0: It's not that I'm uncomfortable. It's just that I've got integrity, and I don't want to do that.
1: Get that. Fully get that. You are competitive, though. You hide your competitiveness, but I think you're a little bit competitive. How about this? I do a shoot with my cat.
0: Your cat hates you.
1: I bet we'll force him. We're going to force him to do a photo shoot with me. I do a shoot with my cat, Lenny.
0: Mm-hmm.
1: You do a shoot with your dog, Stevie.
0: Yeah.
1: We see what gets more clicks.
0: Oh, that's pretty funny.
1: Sexy?
3: We could even put it on like a T-shirt.
1: Yes.
3: And whoever sells more T-shirts.
1: Here we go.
3: Is the winner.
1: Mind on the merch.
0: Back the T-shirts. Look at him. He's back on the merch.
3: Bring him back.
1: Bring back the tees.
0: We got a bit of money to make up after the DJ Will T-shirts.
1: Yeah, we made a massive loss with that. Hugely.
3: Yeah, a couple refunds. Yeah.
1: Couple of refunds.
3: Yeah, there was a couple.
1: You kept that pretty quiet.
3: Yeah, I did.
1: You didn't give him the refunds though, did you?
3: Oh, of course not.
1: Nice. That's a good business model.
0: Good boy.
1: Never give refunds.
0: All right. Yeah, I love that. So you do a shoot with Lenny.
1: I'll do a shoot with Lenny. Doesn't have to be nude, by the way. I was just throwing it in there. That's ridiculous. You choose any shoot you want to do with your dog that you think will get maximum clicks.
0: Just like one photo?
1: Yeah, I think one photo.
0: One photo.
1: And we both get Sexy D for an afternoon. As in your
0: I might just get my partner to take it.
1: I want you, D.
0: Excuse me?
1: He works the angles, he works the light. He does it.
0: Well, if you're getting the day, I get the day. It's not
3: you
0: fair.
3: You can both have the day.
0: Huge.
1: We are talking about a guy called Darcy. Just in
0: Again,
1: case you didn't know.
0: Obviously.
1: Just in case.
0: Great.
1: Okay.
0: I'm keen.
1: Challenge laid.
0: Awesome.
1: All right, we'll go away. Those photos coming on Instagram, TikTok.
0: When are we doing them?
1: I don't know. Hadn't planned
0: TikTok's
1: that.
0: TikTok's just videos, brother. What's that?
1: We're doing it tonight.
0: Turn your mic on.
4: Do it tonight.
0: Do the photos tonight.
4: Yeah, and then
1: we're on tonight.
0: Are you free tonight, Sexy?
3: No.
1: Ah.
3: Can we just? Yeah, we'll talk about it later.
1: Okay. Talk about it later. Photos coming soon.
0: Awesome.
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21: Hi there, I'm Georgia Love. The Gold Coast Titans have consolidated second spot on the NRLW table after a 12-point win over the Knights yesterday. Earlier, the Broncos thumped the Warriors 52-18. North Melbourne remains undefeated in the AFLW after a 10-point win over Carlton. Last night, round five wrapped up with the Dockers downing the Bombers by 15 points. And Team USA has won the fifth straight Women's Basketball World Cup. The Americans defeated France 97-79 in this morning's final.
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0: It's Will and Woody. Hope you're having a wonderful drive home. Woods, a little bit of a walk down memory lane here. Someone said to me the other day, and I can't remember the context, but they said to me that something had thrown them.
1: Yeah.
0: They turned to me like, whoa, that has thrown me.
1: Yeah.
0: And I had this like bell ring in my head where I was like, oh my God, I've got, you know how sometimes you have like an audible memory of something that is so visceral for you. Like you can hear the person say it, but you can't place where you heard it.
1: Yes, yeah, because sound is a great memory finder.
0: A great memory key. Absolutely.
1: I've been here before.
0: Yes, right? Exactly. Yeah, so I was like, oh my God, where have I heard that? Anyway, I came in. Mark the man, Daniel, keeps every conversation we've ever had on file.
1: The Tide Pack himself.
0: So I said to him, I was like, mate, is there a place where Woody said or someone said in the studio that has thrown me? And he was like, Willie, my boy. I think I've got the moment. Now, this is apparently a social video that we made out of this. This is 3 years ago that this happened.
1: Yeah.
0: You were talking, I think, is it all contained here in Mark the Man? I mean, he doesn't like his voice on air, but yeah, he's just nodding. Okay.
1: Are you talking about the phone being dropped into the...
0: Yes.
1: Yeah. This is wild.
0: Okay.
1: I was thrown. I was completely by a sound effect.
0: By you thought you got the wrong sound effect.
1: Yes.
0: Okay, here, let's have a look.
1: A whole bunch of divers.
0: How big is the reservoir?
1: 2 million litres.
0: I don't think that's that big. But
1: okay, yeah. Just your average.
0: What was that?
1: That one's snuck through the cracks there from old button pusher Tommy.
2: It was supposed to be a splash. I'll reconvene.
1: Goodness gracious me.
0: Oh my God.
1: And has completely distracted me. Then has thrown me. He didn't poop his pants while he was taking his reservoir selfie. There we go. My goodness gracious. What is... So after he's dropped his phone, he's taken a poop in the reservoir as well. I don't know what swapping's there, if you can.
0: It's a war. Taking a poop in the reservoir.
1: Sorry, let me try and get back on track. So, he's... Okay, come on, Woody.
0: That run of Woody.
1: So. I think we were very professional about it. I think people barely would have realised we played the wrong audio. And that's the beauty of us, Will. The show must go on.
0: That has thrown me. And that is something we would not laugh at anymore. And it must be said. Given the nature and the maturity and the growth.
1: Oh, the show used to be gross. We've really grown up.
0: I didn't find that funny at all.
1: Neither.
0: It's Will and Woody.
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23: Hey there, I'm Brooke Seychelle. Indigenous leaders have condemned Pauline Hanson after she called First Nations Australians primitive on a resurfaced podcast. Indigenous Minister Malandiri McCarthy has called the remarks completely racist, while Independent Senator Lydia Thorpe says Hanson is creating division.
24: Everyone out there should be excited and proud that we here in this country today have the oldest culture than anywhere else on the planet. That's something to be proud of.
23: Meanwhile, the federal and South Australian governments have announced a $10 million transition package after the blast furnace was shut down at the Whyalla Steelworks. 500 workers and 100 contractors will be affected. But Industry Minister Tim Ayres says they'll be looked after.
25: In making sure that we have staff already on the ground in Whyalla working with these communities to make sure that every worker has got the support that they need.
23: Overseas, Indonesian police are investigating the deaths of an Australian man and his 2 children after their bodies were found in Bali. A welfare check by police found the 56-year-old WA man and his young children inside their bungalow yesterday morning. And the PM has led tributes for Mary Gaudron, Australia's first female High Court judge, after her death at the age of 83 over the weekend. Anthony Albanese taking time in Parliament to honour her contributions to Australia's law landscape.
26: She added so much to the life of our great country.
22: Cairns RSL Club. If we're not your local, move closer.
23: Hawks star Jai Newcomb has commended Adelaide captain Jordan Dawson for calling out the vile social media abuse directed at him following the Crows' semi-final loss in Brisbane. Adelaide has reported it to South Australia Police. Newcomb admits online abuse is a major problem for AFL players.
27: There's a hell of a lot of that that goes on pretty frequently that players have to deal with and obviously talk to the people that they need to, but there's too much of it going on.
23: That's the latest in news and sport.
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2: Tonight, partly cloudy with a medium chance of showers, getting down to 20 degrees overnight. And tomorrow's going to be a partly cloudy day with a medium chance of showers, most likely just happening in the morning, though, getting up to a maximum of 28.
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0: Playing the quiz today, we have Brooke. Hey, Brooke.
1: Hi, guys. How are you?
0: We're outstanding, Brooke. Monday, famously not a great day, but, I mean, let's get you $1,000, Brookie.
1: Oh, we can only hope.
0: 30 seconds on the clock. You got to get 10 questions right. Can pass. Have to take your first answer. Brooke, best of luck.
1: Thank you.
0: You good over there, big boy?
1: Yeah, hold on. Oh, sorry.
2: No, sorry, that's not I wasn't you. I definitely wasn't talking to me.
0: Wasn't calling you big boy, Brooke. I was referring to Will there. I think he's trying to fight. If you want me to call you big boy, then I definitely can.
2: No, I think that might cross the line. Okay.
1: Maybe.
2: Brooke, let's do it. Are you ready?
1: Oh.
2: Okay. Here we go, big boy. Name something that can be canned.
1: Soup.
2: Give me a country starting with B.
1: Pass.
2: What's the cartoon elephant with big ears called?
1: Dumbo.
2: Who sings I Am Ken in the Barbie movie?
1: Ken.
2: What do you think Woody's spirit animal would be?
1: Pass.
2: True or false?
0: Oh, we're out of time.
1: Oh, surely that goes clear.
0: Surely you can think of a spirit animal, Brooke. I mean, really, you could have said anything.
1: I could have, but I mean, I don't want to offend someone, but then I could compliment, but you never know.
2: Go on, what's Woody's spirit animal? Brooke, have a go.
1: Spirit animal for Woody.
0: Mm-hmm. I'd take anything. At the moment.
1: Would you though?
0: I would. At the moment, this is offensive that you can't think of an animal that relates to.
1: I can think of plenty.
0: Go. First thing
2: comes
0: to
2: head.
1: Let's go lion.
2: Oh, that's well played. Well played.
0: Piss poor, sycophantic answer, Brooke.
2: That's always what I feel
0: that's
2: like.
0: That's because he called you big boy, isn't it?
2: I rub you about your own mind.
0: Bad luck, Brooke. The other one you couldn't get was a country starting with B. Yeah.
2: Budapest.
0: That's a city.
2: Oh, God.
1: I was going to say Brazil, but I don't think that's a country.
2: Yeah. Yeah, that is a country. Biggest country in South America. Yes.
1: Okay, well, there we go.
2: There you go. Nice to meet you, Brooke. See you later.
0: Hey, Wilbur.
2: Yes.
0: Talking about it for the first time ever on the radio show. It's kind of been kicking around a little bit with us off air.
2: Kicking around a little bit. This is something we've been dreaming of for the last 15 years.
0: You're right. I was underplaying it. We will reveal all right up next. And why? We might be getting inside a cake. It's Will and Woody.
2: You revealed everything.
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0: hope you're having a wonderful drive home. It is Will and Woody. Woodrow, this is a very special opportunity that we've got. We are being asked to celebrate Western Star Butter's incredible 100-year birthday with something very, very special.
1: Ever since Woody was a child, he's been searching for more cake. It all started when Woody was only 4 years old and witnessed a magical moment as his sister received a Barbie dress cake on her birthday. Something about the way the doll wore the cake like a beautiful ball gown with delicious pink frosting and candles shining like the night sky. Since that day, all Woody could think about was more cake. So when Western Star Butter came to Will and Woody to celebrate their 100-year birthday, we wanted to keep the celebration going by celebrating you. But how do we celebrate you, Australia? With a Western Star Butter birthday cake, of course. Woody was over the moon.
2: More cake! Delicious birthday cake!
1: Will had heard enough.
0: Cake, cake, cake,
1: he said.
0: You're a cake.
1: Woody had an even better idea.
2: What if I am the cake? What if we are the cake?
1: It was so genius, so simple, so sarcastic from Will. This week, Will and Woody become the cake. This is Will and Woody's Cake Crashers.
0: Yes.
3: Amazing.
0: Yes. Big props to our audio producer, Mark the Man Daniel.
3: Well done. Very
0: that is
3: good.
0: All the heavy lifting done for us. You guys get it. So to celebrate Western Star Butter's 100 years,
3: yes,
0: we want to be inside a cake.
3: Yes.
0: It is obviously made with Western Star Butter.
3: Yes.
0: And then rock up to someone's birthday.
3: Yep.
0: They don't know we're inside the cake. They just think they're getting a huge cake.
3: Yes.
0: Right? And then at the opportune moment, like the Trojans in the Trojan horse.
3: Absolutely.
0: We are going to burst out of the cake.
3: Awesome.
0: That is a dream come true. You've seen it in movies. You see it everywhere. But does it happen in real life? No. And finally, Will, it's going to happen for us. But we need a cake that's big enough that fits the two of us in, right?
3: Absolutely. By the way, if you guys can be the one who we surprise in the cake. Yeah. So if or you can nominate someone you love for us to surprise as well, because clearly if you're hearing this, you're across the bit.
0: Yeah, yeah.
3: But go to willandwoody.com if you would like to nominate someone for us to surprise by jumping out of their birthday cake to celebrate Western Star's 100-year birthday.
0: It's awesome. So cake design. I just want to get straight to it.
3: Okay.
0: I think we need to nail what the cake will look like.
3: Yep.
0: So then we can start talking to bakers to make this physically possible.
3: I'm already taken back to like birthday cakes that my mum used to make for me, like women's weekly cakes.
0: Oh, they're the best.
3: Those like the pool cake or the cricket cake. Or
0: do
3: you remember them?
0: You can get really creative with it. I've obviously had a long think about this.
3: Oh, you've had a think about this.
0: Absolutely. Well, you've got to think about the shape, right? We need something that's pretty wide down the bottom and then kind of like...
3: Surely it was going like a tiered cake, like a wedding cake.
0: Yeah, but it's not a wedding, Will.
3: Okay.
0: It's a birthday.
3: Okay.
0: And, you know...
3: I said like.
0: Good. Okay, do you know what's like a tiered
3: what?
0: Wedding cake?
3: Go on.
0: An Egyptian pyramid. Right?
3: Oh, yeah.
0: So if it's an Egyptian pyramid, looks cool, and then we burst out, what are we dressed as?
3: I'm not sure, but...
0: Mummies.
3: Oh, okay, yeah, I thought you were going to say something else.
0: Tutankhamun?
3: No.
0: Okay, another one. You don't love it.
3: No, I don't mind it.
0: Humongous.
3: Be careful where you're going.
0: Humongous top hat.
3: Oh, yeah.
0: Right? Because you get the barrel shape in the middle, right?
3: Yeah.
0: So huge top hat.
3: Yeah.
0: What do we jump out as?
3: Rabbits.
0: Yes. We dressed up as bunnies.
3: I don't think this is...
0: You don't love it. No. We're going to move on.
3: Well, I think
0: it's
3: a birthday, isn't it? You know?
0: Yeah, but then who doesn't like bunnies?
3: I think just going as a bunny is a bit weird.
0: I think petting zoos at a birthday is a dream for me. Barrel. Huge wooden barrel.
3: Oh, yeah.
0: Now, you might not be able to join the dots here, but huge wooden barrel. I think, it looks like a delicious chocolate cake, that big barrel.
3: Mm.
0: We burst out. Who are we? Mm. I'm Donkey Kong. You're Diddy Kong. Because he
3: It might
0: barrels.
3: Be a bit of... Yeah. Might run into copyright, that's all.
0: No, I get it.
3: Nintendo would love that.
0: I get it. I'll move
3: back. Some other people.
0: Well, hang on.
3: No,
0: I'm not finished.
3: I reckon we're here for
0: this. This is my dream.
3: No.
0: And I will...
3: Well, it's also Western Star's birthday, and I think we've heard enough. Western Star, say it with a star. It is their 100th birthday, which is super exciting, guys. And we're going to be jumping out of a cake, surprising one of you guys at one of your surprises. So willandwoody.com if you'd like to nominate someone who we can surprise in a Trojan horse style cake. Mm-hmm. And we'll take your calls right up next. If you've got a great idea for what cake we can jump out of.
0: Please.
3: It's Will and Woody.
0: Star 102.7. Hope you're having a great drive home.

0: Hope you're having a wonderful drive home. It is Will and Woody and Woodrow. It is Western Star Butter's 100-year birthday.
1: Will and Woody's cake crashes. Western Star, say it with a star.
0: Okay, so to celebrate, they are allowing us, this is a privilege, to cake crash
2: yes.
0: Somebody's birthday, Trojan horse style. So we're going to make an amazing cake with Western Star butter and then jump out of the cake and surprise the shit out of someone.
2: The first step, obviously.
0: I can't wait.
2: Oh, it's going to be unbelievable. I think
0: the look on someone's face when the cake comes alive, that'll be very exciting.
2: And also, we're going to do a whole radio show, I imagine, from inside a cake.
0: No.
2: Yes.
0: No, well, I think we'll have a think about that.
2: Because I'm already thinking about, I think we need...
0: How big do you want the cake? Like, that's you and me inside a cake.
2: Well, look, that's the plan. And if we've got to sacrifice someone, it is you.
0: For sure, man. So, I'm happy to... I mean, that'll be claustrophobic in there if it's both of us.
2: Fine. I'm already thinking that I'm going to have an oxygen tank in there, so I've got fresh oxygen through the whole thing. I want to be in there for an entire radio show, okay? And then I want to be brought into the party. I want to be live while I'm in the cake, and then I want to burst out live. I think it'd be great to listen to.
0: WillandWoody.com, by the way, if you would like to be surprised. Although you... we want to make sure that you... I mean, I want the cake to pop open and you to be, you know, passed out inside because you couldn't get enough air in there. So there's a lot of logistics here.
2: That's what I'm saying. Scuba
0: tank.
2: There's
0: a lot of logistics here.
2: Have you seen, it doesn't matter, but I think scuba tank, just so I've got some fresh O2.
0: So you now want to fit two fully grown men and a full scuba tank in there.
2: Well, you sound like you don't want the oxygen, so just an oxygen tank for me. Or those little baby ones they use in Baywatch. You know, those little mini guys.
0: Let's take some calls, I reckon, on what the cake...
2: Yeah, sure.
0: Should be or could be.
2: So I think design is crucial here.
0: 100%.
2: I've already thrown down a fair bit of heat before the song there with some hot ideas. But let's go to Sarah here. Sarah, what do you think the cake design should be?
3: Good afternoon, boys. Look, I think you've already found the answer yourself in what you're saying. It should be the Trojan horse.
0: Oh.
3: Because then you are actually busting out. And the only argument you're going to have is who gets to play the back end.
2: Very good, Sarah. That is very good.
0: Good on you, Sarah.
2: I hate to be the guy who's been pragmatic here, but I'm taking this so seriously. Very hard to make a cake where I assume we would be in the belly of the horse.
0: Why?
2: How are we going to make cake legs of a horse that hold up? What are you now? 85? 84?
0: Don't you dare put my weight on the air.
2: Sorry. Sorry.
0: How dare you?
2: You're 80s?
0: How dare you?
2: I'm a tight 72. Tight fitted package. No, I'm just saying.
0: There's no way you're 72 kilos.
2: No. I'm 80. I'm about 80. On a good day, 79. It doesn't matter.
0: Yeah.
2: But like I'm saying that like cake legs holding up 150 kilos, that's not going to happen. I think we need us at the base. Hence why I'm saying Egyptian pyramid. The other one, I'm going to throw it out there for you. You know the movie Alien?
0: I think people can get creative with this sort of stuff, by the way.
2: You
0: could build the cake leg with like iron or something and then you can build cake around that.
2: Will.
0: That sort of stuff, that sort of infrastructure happens with cakes these days.
2: Yeah, but that is...
0: That's how they do tiered cakes. They have like pieces of cardboard in between the tiers.
2: Tiered cakes have the big pieces down the bottom.
0: Yes,
2: we're talking about...
0: But there's pieces of cardboard in between there as well.
2: I get that.
0: No, you don't think you do. And I don't think you get a lot about this.
2: I did cake making.
0: Mate, you're 72 kilos. Kate, don't you lie to me. Kate.
3: Hello.
0: Welcome to Cake Crashes. Kate, what cake should we try and jump out of at somebody's birthday?
3: The old school, you know, like Barbie, like Dolly Varden cake, you know, from your mum's cookbook.
2: This is what my sister had this made for her out of the Women's Weekly cake
3: design.
2: Yeah, so and because the dress is so wide down the bottom, it sounds weird, but so Will and I would be under the dress or in the dress.
0: I think there's issues there. Let's go to Vivian.
3: One on top, one on top of the other.
2: One on top, one on... That gets that.
0: Vivian, again, it's a logistical thing.
2: I'm throwing one out there.
0: I mean, you and I are going to have to contort our way into the space.
2: That's part of the training, and I'm willing to put in the work.
0: Vivian.
4: Hey. How about the good old-fashioned stable, can even hold my ass, Jack in the box. Pops out and usually scares the crap out of everyone, but who cares?
2: I actually love that. And you tell the person whose birthday it is, because you actually get the lever out the side, right? And they go like, and you say to them, like, twist the lever. I think that's pretty hot, Viv. And also the shape of it, it's a box.
4: Easy.
0: Easy to fit in. Good on you, Viv.
2: I'm going to throw one out
0: there. I like
2: that. You know the movie Alien?
0: Oh, my God.
2: you know,
0: Western Star's 100th birthday. Western Star butter. Western Star. Say it with a star. If you've got more ideas, then please hit us up on the socials. And if you want to nominate someone whom we're actually going to be surprising by popping out of this cake, go to willandwoody.com. We would love to do it to someone who you know loves a surprise.
2: Maybe they're a fan of the movie Alien.
0: I hope you're having a wonderful drive home.
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0: hope you're having a great drive home. We are brought to you by Yui.
1: Rove McManus is in the studio with us.
2: Yes, he is. Here he is.
0: We are dining out in a bit of Rove Live stuff because, as we were saying, golden era of TV for Woods is very nostalgic for us. I've actually just been on the YouTube channel, mate. Like, it's the clip that I stopped on just before, just to give people an idea of how big this show was this. I'm looking at this clip because, like, I vaguely remember this. It was a segment called My Charader.
2: Yes.
0: Right?
2: And just charades.
0: Just charades. But it was with Charlie's Angels.
2: Yeah.
0: So
2: Cameron Diaz.
0: Diaz.
2: Drew Barrymore.
0: Drew Barrymore.
2: Lucy Liu.
0: Yeah. Playing charades.
2: Drunk.
0: Drunk.
2: They were drunk.
1: They were really.
2: Oh yeah.
0: On Australian TV at 9 o'clock on a what night?
2: We would have been on a Wednesday. Back
0: Wednesday
2: then.
0: Night.
2: Yeah.
3: I reckon you can tell that Cameron's had a few by the interaction she has with Pete Hellier at the start, where I think she licks him on the cheek.
2: Yeah, she's very flirty with him.
0: Yes.
2: And they're doing it in heels and formal wear.
0: Awesome.
2: It's
0: awesome.
2: Amazing. Amazing.
0: I just like looking at that. I'm like, because that just doesn't
2: absolutely
0: exist.
2: Absolutely.
0: Maybe that happens on Jimmy Fallon now. Maybe he gets one person to come and do something a bit silly. You have all three of them in the room drunk playing charades.
2: Yeah. Just doing charades.
0: It's insane.
2: And we put hair gel in the mix for Cameron.
0: Oh, of course.
2: Really?
0: Yeah.
2: As a reference to Something About Mary. And by absolute sheer good fortune, it ends up on her turn with her performing.
1: Amazing.
2: To Pete. She does mime hair gel.
0: Yeah.
2: But does it as a, you know, I'm squeezing something into my hand. Who am I to tell Cameron?
0: Hindsight's
2: what
0: a wonderful
2: to do?
0: Thing.
1: It's a little
2: I'm not going to tell Cameron Diaz how to charade, everybody.
3: A bit of feedback when the cameras are off.
2: Yeah, just a little note for next time. But yeah, we had a bit that we did because we were live, we could say to people.
0: And actually live, right?
2: We were 100% live.
0: That's
2: which is also part
0: insane.
2: Of the fun.
0: You know,
2: we did it. I was talking about it with Pete last night. We caught up with him for dinner. And we're like, in our first year at Channel 9, he wrote a sketch based around the guy. Who's the guy who comes up with dances? Everything from the Nutbush to the YMCA, twerk. Like, who comes up with those?
0: Yeah.
2: And
0: brilliant.
2: So he created a character. He creates dances.
0: Oh, yeah, cool, yeah.
2: He creates a new dance that he calls the et cetera, et cetera. It was you stick your two arms out wide like you're an aeroplane and then just squat from one leg to the next. At the end, he goes to test it in a nightclub. It's always a very nervous moment for him. And it takes off and it's the new big dance.
0: Yeah,
3: brilliant.
2: Between one show and the next, a week of television, we had people sending us footage of them doing the dance in nightclubs.
0: Wow.
2: So to do that, you would have to take a literal video camera, mail a cassette,
0: cassette.
2: A video tape to us, and then we put them on air, which then made more people do it. Then people were sending us footage of them being kicked out of nightclubs for doing it. Nightclubs got in touch with us saying, our nightclub has said that we will be an et cetera safe haven. Where if people want to come and do the dance, they will come and do the dance without being kicked out or getting in trouble for it.
0: Unbelievable.
2: And this went on for like weeks, and this thing went viral before viral.
0: Viral
2: because this is 1999.
0: Wow.
2: It's incredible.
0: Wow. That is an incredible concept that something can go viral before sharing
2: stuff. And also that wasn't the intent. It was just, this
0: is a funny bit.
2: But once people took the ball and ran with it, we were like, well, we'll show it. And then if anyone else has got any footage, send it in. And
3: yeah, bloody oh. Again, you just get blown away by who's on the couch sitting next to Pete and Corinne. So we had Will Ferrell and John C. Reilly.
2: Oh, yeah.
3: Destiny's Child.
2: Yeah, I had one of, I'm one of the few, rare few who have interviewed Beyonce. She doesn't do interviews anymore.
0: God. And you gave her a set of tracky dacks.
2: Yeah. Yeah, because I did an interview with Destiny's Child where I had said to them, you all look so glamorous, but when you're at home, you're just sitting around in tracky dacks. And they went, what are tracky dacks?
0: Right.
2: So that when they came to Australia on their tour, I gave them tracky dacks.
0: We've got to get out of here, but it's been great having you in here. Thanks for sharing. It's been awesome. It's been so good. It's been so good. You listen to Will and Woody. Thanks, bro.
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0: It's Will and Woody. I hope you're having a wonderful drive home, Woods. You and I, we're going to get out of here.
1: Yeah.
0: It's been a great Monday. Cake crashes continues tomorrow as we try and surprise. I say surprise the shit out of someone. We probably will. We're going to really scare them. It's going to be like if you, there's no world that if you brought a birthday cake into my house for my birthday, that I would ever suspect for a second that two grown men were going to pop out of it. We might give somebody some small T trauma.
1: I think
0: is that a flag? Have we thought about that?
1: I don't reckon trauma so
0: are
1: much
0: we,
1: of an issue as much as...
0: Are we sussing out the people, Annalise? Have you thought about that?
2: We're sussing them, but I feel
0: have
2: like
0: have you done
2: we
0: a
2: are...
0: risk analysis?
2: Absolutely.
0: Great.
1: Absolutely. By the way,
0: just checking.
1: You can still register at willandwoody.com if you want to nominate someone.
0: Can't register yourself. Bit sick.
1: Also, it won't be a surprise. Yeah. Anyway, it's going to be awesome. I think we're getting a baker on tomorrow just to figure
2: out
1: if we can...
2: We're talking to a baker tomorrow. Yeah. It's going to be so exciting. Hopefully they'll be able to get it done.
0: Well, there's a lot of logistics. There's a lot of logistics. It's not just a little bit of fun. It's like there's how do you get two men in an enclosed space for a long period of time, keep it ventilated and also make it edible?
1: And how do you maintain the structural integrity of a cake?
0: They might have
2: to cut out like... they'll get a cake, they'll cut it in half and then dig a little hole within the cake so that you guys can fit in there. So will you be okay being on cake?
1: Like, hang on, you think we're going to be within the flesh of the cake? Surely there's going to be a cavity in there.
2: Well, no. Well, I didn't really think of that. I just
1: hang on,
2: thought
1: you
2: we
1: think
2: were
1: in the, like...
0: In the batter.
2: You
1: how are we going to breathe?
2: It might bake you.
1: What, so in there with snorkels on?
2: Yeah.
1: I feel like it needs to be a hollow cake.
0: Yeah,
2: well, you
0: I'm
2: can ask
0: getting,
2: the bakers
0: I'm not
2: tomorrow,
0: getting the
2: yeah.
0: snorkel on, particularly if it's an 80-year-old person. That's... Scare them. Pop out with a snorkel on. Terrify them.
1: I don't think the snorkel would be the thing that gets them. I feel like more the shock of the whole thing would be the thing that would scare them.
0: Anyway, look, there's a lot to figure out.
1: Sure.
0: I don't think an average baker is going to do it, by the way. I think we need like a scientific... an engineer and a baker together.
2: Okay.
0: Like the guy from Mythbusters and... Jamie Oliver.
2: Oh,
0: get them.
2: Oh, you've got a
0: that
2: lot of work
0: good.
2: To do tonight,
1: to build
2: Will.
1: Like a framework.
0: It's not my job.
1: Whose job is it?
2: Work.
0: What's
1: whose
0: up?
1: Job? Whose job is it?
0: Annalise. She's doing it.
1: Okay. We just sit in it.
2: I am.
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5: You do sound so much like Miley. 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
4: We are dropping like flies. 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
3: It's been a long day. 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
15: I did think it was Titbit for years.
16: It's Tid. Annoyingly, it's
15: Yeah,
16: Tid.
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3: And Tom.
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18: No. Tom, you need a job first.
15: Shut up.
3: Cheaper than therapy and way less professional.
5: Yes, that's right. It's Chat GNT with Georgie and Tom. Cheers, guys.
2: Cheers.
5: Happy Monday.
2: Monday night.
5: We are into September.
2: Yep.
5: And boy, it's getting warm. It's feeling right.
2: But this show, I want to talk about what are the lengths you'll go to get a freebie.
5: Yep.
2: Or to save money. Like, what do you do? Because I reckon you'll have some opinion on this.
5: Well, first of all, how dare you? Second of all, quite famously, my grandfather used to not use the lights at night. He had a torch to save money.
2: No way.
5: Yeah, into his 80s. It's dangerous.
2: That is so dangerous.
5: And like,
2: he died because he tripped on something in the dark.
5: Well, don't bring that up. It's a podcast, mate. It's a bit of fun. So maybe it runs in my blood. I don't know.
2: Yeah.
5: Let's find out.
2: Okay.
5: All right, let's get into that next and much more. Chat GNT with Georgie and Tom.

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1: If you like what you hear, listen to the podcast wherever you get your podcasts, and you can also watch us on YouTube.
0: I got a titty bit.
1: Great. It's been a while.
0: It has been. This 25-year-old mum set a world record after delivering 9 babies at once, and they all survived.
1: That's amazing.
0: That's a litter.
1: Because there was Octomum. Remember her?
0: Yes, I remember. She was a bit...
1: She was like, inject me with all those eggs. Like, that was... that was petri dishes, embryos, and then the cheeky doctor went... Bang, bang, bang, bang, bang, bang, bang, bang, bang, and put all those eggs
0: you
1: in
0: can't
1: her.
0: Do that? Can
1: well,
0: you?
1: That's the thing. What
0: they're
1: he
0: like
1: did
0: a
1: was a bit.
0: That's how they do it, right?
1: Well, I've got a friend with multiples, and that was IVF. Like, often you have multiple. If you meet any twins these days,
0: they're IVF.
1: Often they are IVF or had some sort of help.
0: Doctors told her there was less than a 50% chance that they'd all live because a 9 is traditionally a dog would have that much. It's
1: so
0: a litter,
1: true.
0: Right?
1: Yeah.
0: She's not a Saint Bernard. But against all odds, every single one made it, and together they became part of a medical history.
1: What country?
0: Oh, don't get racist.
1: I just like
0: Morocco.
1: To know. Yeah. They pop them out in Morocco. I just mean
0: some in the water.
1: Well, it might be. You do.
0: Could be.
1: So
0: the Moroccan lamb.
1: I remember hearing about identical twins. They're more common in Africa out of all places. So they think there's something with the genetic makeup. But is this an IVF story, do you reckon, gone wrong?
0: Let me obviously
1: this,
0: I haven't read it. Let's really read on.
1: Freaking haven't read
0: 2021,
1: it.
0: 2021, how dare you? I don't read anything. 25-year-old Halima Sissé of Mali.
1: Okay.
0: Was initially, was better than your bloke who bloody discovered Tiger Nuts.
1: Yeah.
0: Who was that bloke's name?
1: And that was another classic
0: Clanger.
1: Haven't pre-read it yep. scenario.
0: He was a
1: you
0: twin, probably.
1: Like, we seriously, our ADHD were like, this is good for the pod. I don't know. I haven't read it, but
0: this
1: I'll
0: is a good title.
1: Read it live on air.
0: Yeah, and then the end is like, and they all died. Oh, I should have read this. Initially believed, expecting 7, which
1: okay.
0: already... 7, we're talking minibus.
1: Oh, yeah.
0: And I don't know if she can afford a minibus, you know what I mean?
1: I
0: can't afford a minibus because of the enormous risks involved, right? She's flown to a specialist clinic in Casablanca, Morocco. So she's in Mali, in an African country.
1: Thank you.
0: You're right. Should have read it.
1: Yep.
0: But when it was time to deliver on May 4th, may the 4th be with you.
1: Aww.
0: Mitch Lewis would have loved that.
1: He would have. He got married on that date. I love how I know his wedding anniversary.
0: Did you really?
1: Yeah.
0: Didn't know the name of his podcast though, did you?
1: Nah, I didn't know that. Don't care about that. I only remember things I care about.
0: Doctors made an astonishing discovery. Halima wasn't carrying 7 babies. She was carrying 9.
1: So surely these were cesareaned out.
0: Team of doctors delivered 5 girls and 4 boys.
1: Oof.
0: Whew, at 30 weeks. So pretty early.
1: But still better than...
0: 3/4 cooked.
1: Yeah, that's pretty good.
0: The birth was extraordinary because previous record cases of non-uplets?
1: Oh, well, I guess...
0: 9.
1: 9.
0: Like triplets.
1: Like octuplets is the 8.
0: Non-uplets.
1: Non-uplets.
0: Bears resulted... it's never been done before.
1: Yeah, wow.
0: Don't want to talk about dead babies on the podcast, but they all survived and it was great. And
1: definitely ever after.
0: After a year of specialized care in Morocco, the family eventually returned home to Mali.
1: Oh, so they didn't have to go home till they were a year old. What a cop out.
0: Why'd you bring me back to this shithole, Mum? In Morocco, the food was great.
1: I much prefer Casablanca. What are we doing here?
0: We have a film named after us. Take me back to Mali. Jesus.
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0: I want to talk about the lengths you've gone to for a freebie or to save some cash.
1: Yeah.
0: Because there's something, I mean, I already knew this about my husband, Jumbie, that he investigates like how to save money and whatever. He's very generous with his money. So if he's buying you a present, he's spending big.
1: Mm.
0: But what I noticed is when it comes to my husband and his personal things and anything that affects him, he is so tight.
1: Mm.
0: So he never buys expensive clothes. He hardly ever buys new clothes. His shirts are like falling apart. I'm like, you probably need something new. Like never treats himself to anything. And then he is a very good person who donates blood, right?
1: Oh, yeah.
0: Yep. He's like clockwork now, does it all the time.
1: Wow.
0: But I'm starting
1: just loves
0: to.
1: Loves needles.
0: Loves it.
1: Just loves.
0: But I'm also starting to work out maybe why.
1: He's so when selling his blood. The black market.
0: Seems like
1: $100 a go.
0: When you donate blood in the Brisbane CBD, you get free
1: nippies.
0: Parking.
1: Yeah. Oh, free parking.
0: Free parking.
1: Wow, that's brilliant.
0: Of course, the nippies gets him across the line.
1: Yeah.
0: But the parking. So he will time, like if he's got jobs to do in the city, like go to, I don't know, he had a David Jones voucher to use, right?
1: Yeah.
0: Oh, well, I'll donate
1: that's
0: blood.
1: That's right.
0: So, but how's this?
1: Yeah.
0: On his birthday. It was his birthday and his twin brother, obviously same birthday, works in the CBD. And they had said to each other, let's have lunch for our birthdays because my husband was only working a half day that day. So I was like, that's so lovely you get to do that. So you're going to Uber in? Oh, no, I'm going to donate blood. And I was like, you're joking. You are not donating blood.
1: Yeah, plus if you have a few beers, you get drunker quicker.
0: Yeah. So
1: bloody beauty.
0: Booked a blood donation for 2:30, 3 o'clock. So that
1: which is a lot of people's worst nightmare, by the way.
0: I know, like, right?
1: Giving blood, having all the needles and stuff. He's just probably like eating popcorn and chilling. Like
0: loves it, has a little Tim Tam and a nippies and he's all good. So they went and had this great lunch, had some beers, all like lovely. I'm like, you know, I can get the kids from school. You don't need to rush back. He's like, no, I know that. And I'm like, so
1: catch
0: Uber. Or catch a bus. And he loves the bus. I'm like, there's a bus right near our house. No. I'm going to donate blood so I get free parking.
1: 50-cent fares.
0: 50-cent fares in Brisbane, right?
1: Yeah.
0: So he parked, went to lunch, had a couple of beers, donated his blood, drove home. And I'm like, that's a new for me. Like, I'm sorry, it's your birthday. You did not have to donate blood. You've recently given plasma, for God's sake.
1: Yeah.
0: Like, cool it down,
1: that's
0: man. So I didn't know this, but when it's your birthday, you can get something like a free Whopper meal from HJ's, a free Krispy Kreme, a free, like you can go to various places. You show your thing and go, it's my birthday, and they give you free stuff.
1: W for obesity.
0: So every good. Birthday, he goes around and gets all his free birthday stuff and then sits down and eats it all.
1: And out of a trough.
0: He listens to the pod too. You know what I'm talking about? He knows. So that's ego. That's the lengths he'd go to.
1: I remember in my uni days, this was at Woolies at Paddo, and it's before they had like the scanning things at the door. So I would definitely put like rump steak down on the way counter and put it in as brown onions.
0: No.
1: Yeah, big time.
0: That's stealing.
1: Well, no, technically it's not theft because I'm paying for the brown onions. I'm paying for a kilo of brown onions.
0: Oh.
1: Looking out with the steak, prime rib.
0: How often did you do that?
1: Well, I mean, Woolworths are doing okay, aren't they?
0: Still.
1: Record billion profits.
0: Julianne, you're listening. This is your
1: son.
0: I'll
1: edit this part out. She raised me to be thrifty.
0: I was going
1: to
0: say, who you didn't baptise, now look at him.
1: She should have raised me better.
0: Going
1: that's what
0: against
1: I'm
0: the
1: saying.
0: Ten Commandments? Is that all 12 Commandments?
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1: Yep, and if you like what you hear, check us out on YouTube. We've got full-length episodes up now. Or grab the podcast from wherever you get the podcasts. Sackable offences, name and shame. These are these things, they're not illegal, but like, if you're doing these, I definitely want you to lose your job. My hatred lately in these last couple of months have really focused, narrowed, pinpointed on one major Australian retailer, Coles.
0: Are we going to tag them in this?
1: That's a good way to get views. Sackable offence. First of all, I told you the story about we had to cater my son's birthday. So we pre-ordered platters of sandwiches and fruit platters and cupcakes. And then when we arrived, they didn't have the fruit platter.
2: Sack him! Yeah. Sack him! Sack him!
0: Then, so bad.
1: Then she added, I was like, okay, I guess we can just buy fruit somewhere
0: so
1: else.
0: So annoying. Who has time to chop before the party?
1: Our party was in like 45 minutes. And then she goes, by the way, we dropped your cupcakes.
2: It's the worst decision ever. It's a sackable offence.
0: So bad.
1: Pretty unhappy about that.
0: Yeah.
1: Then you had your nightmare butter chicken roast chook bachelor's handbag that was dry.
0: On my 40th birthday. Been dying to try the butter chicken. Oh my gosh, it was like a crinkled up old woman.
1: Exactly.
0: Like an elephant's
1: hide.
0: You know what I nearly bought too was the roast pork that they do.
1: Oh yeah.
0: And I was like, oh, I don't know what to do. Yeah, because I thought the crackling, but then I was like, no, I've been wanting to try this butter chicken. This is my chance.
1: So sackable offence?
0: Absolutely.
2: It's a sackable offence.
1: Got another one.
0: Okay.
1: As in Coles again.
0: Oh, God, it is Coles. Okay.
1: No, actually, someone sent me this. Someone sent me a photo of this because I refuse to step foot in that joint. I'm a Woolies man now.
0: Always sometimes there's things at Coles you need.
1: Name me three things.
0: So, I'm less so now, but I really like their Cub range of nappies.
1: Oh, yeah?
0: Yeah. They're great.
1: It's the
0: home brand ones.
1: What are the ones, the bluey ones?
0: The bluey ones are Baby Love.
1: We're a baby lub.
0: Nappy chat.
1: Nappy chats, guys.
0: No, Elsie still wears a nappy at night, although she's waking up and it's dry every day. I'm like, you're amazing.
1: She's like,
0: get rid of these things.
1: Jack was still wearing one, like, not like using it, but just overnight, just in case.
0: Yeah, no, Max still wears one overnight.
1: I still chuck one on.
0: And you got your Depends.
1: Yeah. So I'm doing a long drive. You never know.
0: That's right.
1: Someone sent me this. At Coles, in August, she saw Christmas fruit mince pies.
2: Sack him now! Embarrassing!
0: I know they're trying to make money.
1: They've got to go.
0: But then Woolies doing those ooshies really ground my gears. Weren't they the worst thing ever?
1: Straight into landfill.
0: Straight into landfill, created fights between my three kids. It was a horrible time that I never want to revisit again. And guess what? It was their biggest earning month in like 5 years. And I was like, okay, cool. So that's going to happen again?
1: Yeah, definitely.
0: So bad. So
1: you know where you wouldn't get that? Aldi.
0: Aldi.
1: Wouldn't get that at Aldi, mate.
0: Good, different.
1: You go in there, you get yourself a wheelchair, you get yourself nice butter, yogurt, you can't find a few things, and then you leave with a bandsaw.
0: So really, we've all just got to start shopping at Aldi all the time.
1: Absolutely.
0: Yeah.
1: Do you know my phone plan is with Aldi?
0: Oh, God, you're like my dad. My 80.
1: He's smart. That's what I do to save money. I switch to Aldi Mobile. And you know what? You know who's had no complaints or dropouts? Me.
0: But can I just say, you'll be stuffed when you go overseas. They have no overseas plan, which is why I've never done it.
1: It's Telstra. I use Telstra.
0: Yeah, no. Just look into the fine print because that was
1: I don't want to be contacted anyway.
0: I do not want
1: to be contacted.
0: No, you'll just be on the Wi-Fi. Oh, sorry, I've got to leave Starbucks. Oh, sorry, Mel. Oh, what? Jack fell off a slide today. I can't talk. Bye.
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1: If you like what you hear, listen to the podcast wherever you get your podcasts, and you can also watch us on YouTube. This is a bit of a what excuses have you used to get out of stuff, because it's getting to the point where it's taken the P155. Mm. We have a wonderful cleaner, and I think it's her and her husband that clean the house, but it's pretty loose, it's cash in hand, and they cancel a lot. Or they basically go, oh, sorry, I can't come today for this reason. The reasons are getting so crazy that I need to bring it to the pod.
0: Amazing. I love this.
1: And you might have an experience, Tom, where you've had to come up with an excuse to get out of something. Maybe it was work. Maybe it was a date.
0: Yeah, the kids are a good one.
1: Totally.
0: I can't come and have that drink with you on dates, like, because I've got... got two kids.
1: Yeah, you use that all the time, yeah. Even now.
0: Yeah, yeah.
1: I've ended up screenshotting all of these, and I thought, let's go through them. Hope you're doing good. If you're okay, I can do your cleaning next week since I've got an appointment for my iron infusion this Friday.
0: Interesting.
1: I was like, okay.
0: Pretty niche. Doesn't sound made up.
1: No, that sounds all right.
0: Is that from a woman or a man?
1: That's from a woman. All of these are from a lady. I'm not able to clean today as my partner's car is not working.
0: Okay.
1: Car's not working. That's fine.
0: That's your bus? How far is it? What are they?
1: I don't know where they live. Why would I know where they live?
0: Well, you know where I live. Can't I say know where you live?
1: They're not my friends.
0: Yeah.
1: Okay. Can't do your cleaning today. I got to get my flu shot.
0: Okay. All right. That's a bit. That's.
1: Okay. You ready for the next one?
0: No.
1: Can't do your cleaning today. My partner is suffering from food poisoning.
0: Yeah. Okay.
1: Really? Yeah, food poisoning in Brisbane? Not often.
0: Mm.
1: Can't do your cleaning today. I need to pick up my sister last minute from the airport.
0: Okay. Well, that's ridiculous. You know about that. That's never last minute.
1: Totally.
0: It's like, hey, I've just flown in from, you know.
1: Well, and they don't speak English very well, so I'm not sure she's flying from Sydney. She might actually be flying from, like, quite far away, you know?
0: Yeah, okay.
1: And then can't do your cleaning today. My husband has to go to college and talk about his enrollment.
0: Okay.
1: And then...
0: do you need...
1: can't do your cleaning today. I feel unwell because of period cramps and a stomach ache. And then the corker for me, this was the latest, and I was like, all right.
0: All right, we got to find new cleaners. You don't actually want to clean my house anymore.
1: That's it, right? Just admit it.
0: Just say, I don't want to do it anymore.
1: Hi, Georgina. I need to cancel today cleaning because my husband has slipped from the sofa this morning and hurt his forehead and nose, and his forehead has swollen. So sorry for the inconvenience.
0: This is... okay, send photo. I want to see his forehead and nose.
1: Well, because then they finally came the other day, and I was like, if they come, this will be a birthday miracle. They did. I left the key out. She took even an order that got delivered. She put that on the bench, the package. So I didn't get to check his forehead. I hope he's okay.
0: Robbed you blind, yeah. They were casing out the joint for weeks and then waiting for their moment.
1: Excuse after excuse.
0: You got to find a new cleaner.
1: Well,
0: for sure.
1: That's right.
0: That's a sackable offense.
1: We're on the hunt.
0: That's not like three strikes you're out. That's 10.
1: And that was only like I zoomed back and screenshotted a bunch.
0: Yeah.
1: There's more from years.
0: What did your husband say?
1: So it grinds his gears the most. I'm like, oh, well. Yeah. And he's like, how do we put up with this? So I said, if you want a new cleaner.
0: You find one.
1: That's your job.
0: Yeah.
1: So he was like, so-and-so's coming over to quote for a clean. And I was like, okay, no, you've got to be there. I was like, this is annoying. This was your job. Anyway, that's when the guy came and saw the blue tongue lizard and it was all a big kerfuffle.
0: Sorry, I can't clean this week. There's too many lizards in your house. That's a wrap for ChatGNT. 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
4: You do sound so much like Miley. It's crazy. Every time you're about to start talking, I have to kind of remind myself it's you.
3: We are dropping like flies, and I don't know if your office is the same at the moment, but there seems to be a lot of sickness around, and maybe it's the change of season that's going on. 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

0: It's Will.
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2: You do sound so much like Miley. It's crazy. Every time you're about to start talking, I have to kind of remind myself it's you.
1: We are dropping like flies, and I don't know if your office is the same at the moment, but there seems to be a lot of sickness around, and maybe it's the change of season that's going on. I've been fighting the good fight, Johnny, and I will fight this one as well.
2: It feels like I am talking to Miley Cyrus right now. It's unbelievable. It's so...
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1: That's Miley Cyrus.
2: Okay, so if we do get to that stage, are you going to admit you're sick then?
1: I'm fighting
2: it. If you get to that Miley, that level of Miley, you have to admit you're sick.
1: If I roll in, on a wrecking ball tomorrow,
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1: and also standing like this,
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1: Then I'll give in.
2: 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That's all I want to
1: hear. Only if you can sort out a wrecking ball for me to come in though.
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2: You do sound so much like Miley. It's crazy. Every time you're about to start talking, I have to kind of remind myself it's you.
1: We are dropping like flies, and I don't know if your office is the same at the moment, but there seems to be a lot of sickness around, and maybe it's the change of season that's going on. I've been fighting the good fight, Johnny, and I will fight this one as well.
2: It feels like I am talking to Miley Cyrus right now. It's unbelievable. It's so...
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1: That's Miley Cyrus.
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0: Will and Woody, I hope you're having a wonderful drive home. 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
2: You do sound so much like Miley. It's crazy. Every time you're about to start talking, I have to kind of remind myself it's you.
1: We are dropping like flies, and I don't know if your office is the same at the moment, but there seems to be a lot of sickness around, and maybe it's the change of season that's going on. I've been fighting the good fight, Johnny, and I will fight this one as well.
2: It feels like I am talking to Miley Cyrus right now. It's unbelievable. It's so...
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1: That's Miley Cyrus.
2: Okay, so if we do get to that stage, are you going to admit you're sick then?
1: I'm fighting
2: it. If you get to that Miley, that level of Miley, you have to admit you're sick.
1: If I roll in, on a wrecking ball tomorrow,
2: yeah,
1: and also standing like this,
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1: Then I'll give in.
2: Okay, thank you. That's all I want to
1: do. Only if you can sort out a wrecking ball for me to come in though.
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2: You do sound so much like Miley Cyrus. It's crazy. Every time you're about to start talking, I have to kind of remind myself it's you.
1: We are dropping like flies, and I don't know if your office is the same at the moment, but there seems to be a lot of sickness around, and maybe it's the change of season that's going on. I've been fighting the good fight, Johnny, and I will fight this one as well.
2: It feels like I am talking to Miley Cyrus right now. It's unbelievable. It's so...
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1: That's Miley Cyrus.
2: Okay, so if we do get to that stage, are you going to admit you're sick then?
1: I'm fighting
2: it. If you get to that Miley, that level of Miley, you have to admit you're sick.
1: If I roll in, on a wrecking ball tomorrow,
2: yeah,
1: and also standing like this,
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2: 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That's all I want to
1: hear. Only if you can sort out a wrecking ball for me to come in though.
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1: It is Johnny and Inky on Star 102.7, or as Johnny's calling me today, Miley Cyrus.
2: You do sound so much like Miley. It's crazy. Every time you're about to start talking, I have to kind of remind myself it's you.
1: We are dropping like flies, and I don't know if your office is the same at the moment, but there seems to be a lot of sickness around, and maybe it's the change of season that's going on. I've been fighting the good fight, Johnny, and I will fight this one as well.
2: It feels like I am talking to Miley Cyrus right now. It's unbelievable. It's so...
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1: That's Miley Cyrus.
2: Okay, so if we do get to that stage, are you going to admit you're sick then?
1: I'm fighting
2: it. If you get to that Miley, that level of Miley, you have to admit you're sick.
1: If I roll in... on a wrecking ball tomorrow.
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1: And also standing like this.
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1: Then I'll give in.
2: 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That's all I wanted
1: to
2: hear.
1: Only if you can sort out a wrecking ball for me to come in though.
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1: Late night.
2: Late night.
1: Late night. It's late at night.
2: Yeah.
1: It's late at night. See, like, I'm up as well, so I'm obviously just struggling to say the words at the moment. But we realise it's late night. Keeping you up is what we're doing.
2: What's your... Okay, servo right now. First thing you get.
1: Sausage roll.
2: Really?
1: Pretty
2: at this
1: much
2: time?
1: Always. Pretty much always.
2: Sausage roll?
1: I love a rat coffin. I find it very hard to say no to them. If, particularly in those pie warmers, because they're in that lukewarm temperature, which people don't like, but I love.
2: Yeah, because then it's straight in the mouth, isn't it?
1: It's really good.
2: Because there's not any concern about it being too hot. You know that you could probably destroy that rat coffin before you're back in your car. Anyway, here are our best bits, by the way, from yesterday's show. Hope you enjoy them. It's Will and Woody.

0: Will and Woody getting you through the early hours.
1: Woods, I've got beef with Google.
2: Nice. Let's go after the big guy. Who's it? Are they litigious? Google?
1: Famously.
2: Okay.
1: Well, I reckon they would always have at least, they would always have a lawsuit on foot, I would say. Right?
3: Absolutely.
2: They don't have room for us, though. Like, how hard are we going at Google?
1: It's just my opinion. So I'm not like actually trying to pull them down.
2: But if we besmirch them, then they could get us for defamation.
1: Good use of the word
2: thank
1: besmirch.
2: You very much. Thank you very much.
1: No, because I'm not going to go into what defaming is and isn't, but basically to defame someone, I need to say something that's not true.
2: Okay. So what you're saying about Google is negative but true, you believe?
1: Yes.
2: Fire away.
1: So have you got Google Maps? Do you use Google Maps?
2: I don't know. I need to get my phone.
1: You're so frustrating
2: I know. I've got a map app. I know I've got a map app, but I just don't know who owns
1: Google
2: it.
1: Google Maps. I think I've seen you in there. Who owns the other one?
2: This one. Apple. I'm on the Apple map.
1: Have you ever used Google Maps?
2: Yes, I used to, but then I accidentally bricked it. So I can no longer get into the Google map.
1: Why did I think that having a talk with you about...
2: I'm with
1: Let
2: you.
1: Let me ask someone else. I'm done with you. Does anyone else use Google Maps?
4: I use Google Maps, exclusively.
1: Great, because it's a much better map service. And
2: I've used it before.
1: Much better map service.
2: I preferred it, but I accidentally locked myself out of it.
1: It's a much better map service.
2: Okay.
1: This is my beef with Google Maps. So it started doing this thing, I think about a year ago, maybe a little bit more.
2: Yeah.
1: Whereby if you drive by like a piece of construction or a police camera or a police car.
2: They go, is the policeman still there?
1: Yes.
2: Yeah.
1: Do they do that on Apple Maps too?
2: Yeah. It's great.
1: Why do you like that?
2: Because it feels like a sense of community. Because we're all helping each other out.
1: Wow.
2: Because they're
1: that
2: trying
1: is
2: to.
1: That's not how I feel about
2: because
1: that.
2: Because they're trying to keep their updates current. So it's like, hey, look, a police car's been reported here, but help us out here. Is it still there?
1: Yeah. So I have an issue with that.
2: Why?
1: Because, like, why are you leaning on me to let you know to help you do your job? I give you. If it's Google Maps, I've given you all my privacy. You know everything about me.
2: Yeah.
1: You could pretty much shave my head, wax my body, use me as a surfboard for the rest of my life. Like Google has the world by the balls, and they have the nerve to turn around and go, "Hey, is there still a route of roadworks there?"
2: So you reckon they could figure it out without?
1: Figure it out. You've got how many employees? You've got the satellite maps. You could you could have someone sitting there with every little, with a finger on the pulse. Every piece of roadwork, but I've got two screaming children in the back and you've got the nerve to ask me whether or not the construction's still there. And by the way, it doesn't go away because I just started ignoring it. I started lying to it deliberately just to annoy it.
2: I'm like,
1: no, it's not still there, but there's still massive roadworks.
2: But then I suffer.
1: Nah, well,
2: because if you lie, then it clears the roadworks.
1: No,
2: and
1: it doesn't.
2: I happen to be behind
1: you.
2: I'll be like, oh, geez, this roadworks is a shock. It just disappeared.
4: Sorry, is that not what we do for you guys every day?
1: What's that?
4: You rely on us to do a lot of your job.
1: Yes, but we pay you. We you're paid. I don't pay like the.
4: You guys don't pay us.
1: No, but somebody else does. We make sure else does.
2: I think Will's trying to say that we don't get paid by Google.
1: We don't. Yeah, Google's not paying me to tell them about the maps. I'm like, do your job. Yeah. I give you enough.
4: Yeah. I give you enough. What do you give them?
1: You give them all your data. Google own you. Google know everything about you.
2: Yeah.
1: That's why it's free. That's why their apps are all free and stuff, because they sell your data onto other people.
4: Do you have a Gmail account?
1: Yeah. They've got me. I'm happy with that. I'm happy for them to have me. But so I just think it's taking the piss that they can now ask me whether or not there's a cop car still there.
2: Hang on.
1: Got other things to do.
2: Will, given that
1: I don't want to fill out a survey while I'm driving. Piss off.
4: It's like a 1 second tap.
2: Yeah, geez, mate.
1: No, it's not. Well, but it doesn't leave the screen. It's a fly in the ointment for me. I don't want to answer the question now. Just let me keep driving.
2: You keep saying that they own you, right?
1: Yeah.
2: And that they could destroy you.
1: Yeah.
2: Don't you want to be nice to that person?
1: I don't think they notice me.
2: Oh, mate, your skeletons. Are you kidding?
1: No,
2: they
1: mean
2: could
1: like,
2: bring you down.
1: No.
2: God,
1: but I
2: the
1: mean
2: things
1: like,
2: that you search
1: me,
2: late on a Saturday night.
1: Me,
2: trust me, mate.
1: Excuse
2: Google
1: me.
2: Own
1: no,
2: you.
1: No.
2: I think it's in your best interest for you to just tap the screen and say, yes, there's a police car still there. Because if they wanted to threaten you, my God, would you get cancelled? You'd get cancelled faster than you'd hit the ground, my friend.
1: Google aren't releasing my search history because Because I said that there weren't roadworks there.
2: I think you've just said publicly that you lie. They've been confused as to why there's all these glitches on their maps. It's like there's one guy that keeps
1: saying
2: the police car
1: isn't still there. Surely there are more people out there. When you get the survey, do you tell the truth?
4: Yeah, always.
2: Because we don't want to be destroyed by Google, mate.
1: Piss ants.
2: We're being subservient to the master.
1: I stand up to the man.
2: Love you,
1: whatever.
2: Google.
4: Love you, Google.
1: I'm the only revolutionary in the team.
2: Love you, Google Doctor.
1: It's Will and Woody.
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0: Hey, good morning. It's Will and Woody.
1: Woods.
2: We are about to ask our junior producer, Annalise, a question here, which is going to mean the absolute world to you and me. She's going to be making a choice between you and me, and both of us want this bad, okay?
1: But she's going to choose you. Because she likes watching me suffer.
2: I want you to be honest. That. I want you to be really honest with the question that I'm about to ask you.
3: Okay.
2: Before I get to the question, though, I do have to let you know, Will, that I'm not sure if you're across this, but men have started shaving off their eyelashes to appear more masculine. Men don't have eyelashes. Shave those puppies off. Look at your feminine eyelashes over there. You need to get rid of those bad boys.
1: I like my eyelashes.
2: Yeah, no, mate, so do I. I mean, isn't this outrageous? I cannot believe we've got to the point where there are men who are going, oh, eyelashes. Only chicks have eyelashes. Shaving these bad boys off. It's a genuine trend, Will. You get out there in the wild now. Very rare to see men with eyelashes.
1: No,
2: they're all
1: surely
2: doing it.
1: Not.
2: No, I don't think it's that popular yet, but it's taking off online.
1: Quite dangerous, I would have thought, shaving your eyelashes.
2: So doctors are now coming forward being like, your eyelashes have a role to play with cleaning your eye and stopping things getting in your eye.
1: Yeah, I said this to you about your nose hair the other day. You said you wanted to get rid of it. And I was like, it's really helpful.
2: It's very. I don't like it, though. It makes me feel old.
1: No, I know. If it's sticking out, then yeah.
2: Well, yeah, that's absolutely the issue I've got, mate. Yeah. That's the issue I've got.
1: Yeah.
2: Anyway, yeah, guys, if you're listening and you are considering shaving your eyelashes.
1: And also, you might stick the clippers in your eyeball. Like, it's
2: all sorts of dangerous.
1: It's a treacherous thing to do, shave your eyelashes, I would have thought.
2: Exactly right. Guys, don't do it. You're still a man, even if you have eyelashes. Now, on to the question that I want to ask junior producer Annalise, because. For me,
1: is this who's the manlier man?
2: Here we go.
1: Is that what?
2: I mean, this.
1: We've been over this. We've been over this.
2: Well,
1: I think
2: everyone
1: agreed I was the manliest man in the team.
2: No, that's not my memory.
1: I think only Mark the man Daniel pipped me as the manliest man in the team.
2: No, let's start.
1: You have a 2-hour-long skincare regime and you just got tips in your hair.
2: I do not.
1: You are.
2: These are not tips. This is they call it a sun lightning. No, what? A sun kissing. So how dare you brand me with tips. Now, Joe, what's up?
3: We were actually debating this earlier today in the office.
2: Yeah,
3: off the same article, we just had a conversation down at the producer desks.
2: Hang on, the question being, who's more manly out of Will and I?
3: Yeah, we just were talking
1: was
3: about
1: it. Was it the whole team or just the two of us?
3: Sorry?
4: Was it the whole team or just the two of you?
1: Okay, so there's obviously going to be a part of this where you guys are going to want to piss me off. I'm very aware of that.
2: Stop bringing that into it. That's a fact.
1: They're not being honest.
3: We were just talking.
2: To be honest.
1: You're waxed like a porpoise from the neck down.
2: That's for cycling. which is a very manly sport.
1: Come on, I can keep going.
3: Well, we all had different answers, interestingly.
2: You write poetry and you enjoy chamomile tea and going to bed early. So we can both play this game.
1: You also like going to bed early.
2: Oh, but I don't have chamomile tea, mate.
1: You love tea.
2: I literally walk outside and eat mud before bed. That's what I do.
1: See, that's just not true. You've got nothing manly. You've got nothing.
2: I watched Speed last night.
1: You have a sauna in your study that you get into.
2: Yeah, it's very manly.
0: Woody likes to go to bed early so that he can wake up early to work out, which is pretty manly.
2: I do weights.
1: I also do weights.
2: Yeah, with a personal trainer, though.
0: And late in the morning, which isn't very
1: And
0: nice.
1: You don't. Yeah, and by the way, when you say work out, you often get on your Peloton bike and watch rom-coms.
2: I do not. I watched Speed with Keanu Reeves. No, very manly movie.
1: But the best part about that is that you know the romance between Bullock and Reeves is real.
2: Oh, it's good, isn't it?
1: Yeah,
2: it's really good, the chemistry between them. No, I'm interested though. Joe, where did you land with your discussions this morning? Did you come to an answer?
3: So I didn't come to an answer, but I thought the same thing. Weights-wise, Woody.
2: Boom.
3: But working with your hands-wise, Will.
2: What?
3: And then Annalise was the answer.
2: Annalise, you were the answer, though.
4: I think, Woody, you physically, give off a lot of masculine energy.
2: Specimen.
4: But I think Will at the...
1: Excuse me?
4: It's because you, go bike riding and stuff.
2: So manly. In the bush.
4: Yeah. It kind of gives masculine energy, but...
1: It gives that initially.
4: But
2: in the bush.
4: I think when you kind of, take the layers...
2: Yeah, yeah.
4: Like the onion, then you see your shaved legs and...
2: That's for cycling.
4: Yeah, but it feels a bit more feminine, which is totally fine. Whereas Will, I feel like you seem like a soft little marshmallow on the outside, but when you get in, there's just a bit of grit.
1: Actually, a bit of grit.
4: You'll pick up Stevie's poo and then do the most masculine thing ever, which is squeeze the poo with your hand. Bag.
2: How have we got to the point where squishing poo is masculine?
5: It is, though. It just is,
4: That's just boys, I fear.
5: Yeah, it's a boy thing. You wouldn't get it.
2: Oh, I hate this is back, Viv. I'm done. I'm done. You're all wrong. You're all wrong. And I'm done.
5: Mate, go on. Go on, chuck on Bridget Jones' Diary when you get home, mate.
4: Can I come on?
2: No, yeah, you can. Girl's not at my place. No worries.
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0: Hey, it's Will and Woody here with our best bits from the show yesterday.
1: Woods, we got a little bit through this list last time we spoke of things the world doesn't need. Daryl Summers wanted to create an exclusive Hey Hey at Saturday streaming service.
2: I think he is doing that, by the way.
1: Is he going ahead?
2: I think so.
1: Well, they've got 800,000 Facebook fans and they're all going to do it. So anyway,
2: I'm one of them.
1: I then started off with things the world doesn't need, which is a great bit, and we're going to continue them on right now. Can you give me a bit of game show music there? Tell me something there. Oh, yeah. Beautiful.
2: From memory from last time,
1: yeah,
2: me and Annalise were kind of fighting the good fight for some of these things, though. Like,
1: we're not
2: necessarily going to agree with you here.
1: Of course you were.
2: Because I think, hey,
1: the last
2: Saturday
1: thing
2: Saturday
1: either of you
2: service.
1: Do would lie down and just admit I was right.
2: Never.
3: That'd be way too boring.
2: Super boring.
1: Well, it's just a shame because I am right a lot of the time. It would save you a lot of energy, but let's keep going. So I think last time we got to, when did we get to? Did we do chicken crimpy shapes?
3: No, but we should definitely keep them.
2: No.
1: Things the world doesn't need.
2: Get rid of them.
3: No.
2: It's easily the worst.
1: No, I couldn't.
3: Are you serious?
1: No,
3: I honestly. Actually just devoured like a packet. We're actually out at the moment, Shapes.
2: No.
1: But you're going for every...
4: If you're listening, like
1: you're
4: Shapes.
1: You're going for cheddar, barbecue and pizza ahead of crimpy.
3: No. Nah.
1: So it gets to the point where you're like, why do we need them if there are three flavors I'd choose in
3: Flazers.
1: Front of them?
2: Nice, got him. We used to find at home when Mum used to get the value packs, there was always
1: the chicken
2: crumpy left.
1: Crumpies would be at the bottom, yes.
2: Chicken grumpy.
1: The crumpies.
3: Chicken crumpies.
1: The third hole on a PowerPoint.
2: Well, where is he going to put the fourth
1: prong? The middle thing. Don't need it.
2: No, but where else are you going to put the third prong?
1: No. In the actual... like, because you know how some... PowerPoint, like plugs, don't have the third plug.
2: Yeah. That's based on power, isn't it?
4: That's the earthing pin.
1: Yeah, you don't need it. You don't need it. It works with two.
3: I won't be able to charge my laptop, though.
1: No, it works with two, though.
2: Hang on. So you're just saying get, if Annalise.
1: If some of them can work without it, then why don't we just all have no third plug?
2: No, it's a fair argument.
4: It's because some things build up static electricity and they need to be earthed.
2: Tommy, button push it, Tommy.
1: I bet some things just operate without it.
2: Those things don't need to be.
1: You know,
2: earthed.
1: Like in America, for example, they don't have it at all. It's just a two pronger.
3: And America have more like, you know, electrical attacks and stuff.
1: That's
3: like
1: not based
2: electrical
1: on,
2: attacks.
1: Not based on any,
2: is that what they're called?
1: It's not based on any
2: electrical
1: actual
2: attack.
1: I'm going to keep going. We covered off reality show cast reunions.
3: Oh, we only did. Lightly.
2: Well, I got
1: you want some more there, did you?
3: I'd like to say.
1: Woody thought it was about him having a beer with Liz Ellison.
2: Yes.
1: And Pete Elliott to celebrate. I'm a celebrity. Get me out of here, which is just. Not the case.
2: I was offended.
1: Catch up.
2: Yeah.
1: Have a beer with Adam Kearney. It's a beautiful thing.
2: It's a beautiful thing. Talk about the old times. What we went through, no one else gets it.
1: No, that's
2: apart
1: nice
2: from the
1: seven you guys
2: seasons.
1: Have still got friendships.
2: It's really nice. But you're saying when they catch up and film it and actually talk about
1: what happened when they were all in a house together 5 years ago.
3: No. You got to do it as soon as the season ends. Like Love Island does like one where they do Love Island and then like a month later they do like a reunion episode where you find out what's happened and where they're at and who's still with who and who's beefing because of something they've heard someone say on a show. It's unbelievable.
2: I think I agree. I'm okay with that. But I think it's when it's 20 years on, like when Hannah Montana was like, let's bring back Miley for a special reunion.
3: Just do an episode.
2: And she was just like, yep, loved the show.
1: Yeah,
2: and
1: it's
2: people,
1: that.
2: You know,
1: it's
2: yeah.
1: that.
2: Yeah,
1: it's that.
2: Yeah, let's get rid of that. Okay.
1: I think in general.
2: I think a month after a reality show, where are they all at? I think that plays. That's good.
3: You want to hear the unfiltered version?
1: Okay. Transition lenses.
2: Whoa. But you should tell me how we're feeling about that. Absolutely.

0: transition king over there. Sometimes he walks into the kitchen, and because there's some sunlight in the kitchen, all of a sudden Tommy's got sunnies on.
1: Sorry.
0: Sorry, but it is funny. Sometimes you just get in a tan, you're like, Tommy, when did you put sunglasses on?
2: No, the best is when they walk into a dark room and they go, can you give me a second while these... Because there's a lag on them. You know, it takes a while for them to catch up.
0: Who's got a torch? Someone
2: bring me back.
0: Torch,
2: bring
0: me back. Someone
2: turn on the torch. Oh,
0: anyway.
2: Annalise.
3: I didn't know what they were.
2: What do you mean?
0: You actually thought Tommy was putting sunglasses on sometimes.
3: I've never seen him do it.
0: You're kidding.
2: Hang on. You've seen Tommy walk around sometimes inside and it's looked like he's wearing sunglasses inside?
3: No, never.
2: Oh, really?
3: Never.
2: You've got to see it.
0: Wait for summer.
3: Have you seen that producer Joe?
4: Yeah, all the time. When he comes in from his walk from his house into the office.
3: Are they transition lenses that you're wearing right now?
2: These ones are not, no.
4: It's the aviators, Annalise.
0: Yeah.
4: He's got the aviators on. Sometimes they look a little bit crimson.
3: Wow, I did not know that. Anyway. Well,
0: something to look out for.
3: I will.
2: Yeah.
5: Never wearing them again.
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0: G'day, it's Will and Woody here with our best bits from the show yesterday.
1: This is huge news today. Sorry, not today. This was a while ago, but it's so big that I'm happy to talk about it again. Travis Kelce, you know him?
2: The Taylor Swift's husband.
1: Yes. He has introduced his new dog to the world by starring in a fashion campaign with his dog.
0: This is great. This is huge.
2: Move on. Let's move on.
1: Mate, this is huge.
2: I can't believe it. No, I hate this shit.
1: He's got
2: a dog. You're going to have to resurrect this into something that's relatable or mildly enjoyable for me, or I will go to the goddamn traffic.
1: Okay, perfect. I'll go there right now. But it's Tommy Hilfiger. You can see the pictures online just in case you are interested in that. But I'm interested, Will. This has obviously been very popular online, Travis Kelce posing with his dog.
2: Sure.
1: Yeah. Something we're trying to achieve at the moment online is clicks.
2: Yeah.
1: Trying to get hits, trying to get clicks, trying to get eyeballs on the show. It's good promotion.
2: Yeah.
1: Do you have a dog?
2: Yeah.
1: Okay. Now, I'm going to ask our digital producer, Sexy D. He's the brains behind all of our digital stuff. But Sexy D, how many clicks do we think it'd get if Will did a sexy photo shoot with his dog?
3: Not much. Oh.
2: Thanks, Darce.
3: If you want me to be honest.
2: We're all on the same team here.
0: Cut me from my knees.
2: We're all on the same team.
3: You know what? I take that back. We'll trial it.
2: No,
3: we can figure out a way to make it clickable.
1: What if he's nude?
2: God, like
1: nude.
3: 100 million clicks.
1: Bang.
2: I've never appreciated Gen Z transparency and honesty until now.
1: Nude.
2: That was great.
1: No, he's just
2: thank
1: said,
2: God.
1: Nude shoot.
2: No, mate. He said it's not going to get
1: what
2: anything.
1: What if? Okay. I knew you were going to say that. I knew you were going to say that because you're uncomfortable, and I fully understand.
2: It's not that I'm uncomfortable. It's just that I've got integrity, and I don't want to do that.
1: Get that. Fully get that. You are competitive, though. You hide your competitiveness, but I think you're a little bit competitive. How about this? I do a shoot with my cat.
2: Your cat hates you.
1: I bet we'll force him. We're going to force him to do a photo shoot with me. I do a shoot with my cat, Lenny.
2: Mm-hmm.
1: You do a shoot with your dog, Stevie.
2: Yeah.
1: We see what gets more clicks.
2: Oh, that's pretty funny.
1: What, it's sexy?
3: We could even put it on like a t-shirt.
1: Yes.
3: Might I add, and whoever sells more t-shirts.
1: Here we go.
3: Is the winner.
1: Mind on the merch.
2: Back at the t-shirts. Look at him. He's back on the merch.
3: Bring him back.
1: Bring back the tees.
2: We've got a bit of money to make up after the DJ Will t-shirts.
1: Yeah, we made a massive loss with that. Hugely.
3: Yeah, a couple refunds. Yeah.
1: Couple of refunds.
3: Yeah, there was a couple.
1: You kept that pretty quiet.
3: Yeah, I did.
1: You didn't give him the refunds though, did you?
3: Oh, of course not.
1: Nice. That's a good business model.
2: Good boy.
1: Never give refunds.
2: All right. Yeah, I love that. So you do a shoot with Lenny.
1: I'll do a shoot with Lenny. Doesn't have to be nude, by the way. I was just throwing it in there. That's ridiculous. You choose any shoot you want to do with your dog that you think will get maximum clicks.
2: Just like one photo?
1: Yeah, I think one photo.
2: One photo.
1: And we both get Sexy D for an afternoon. As in your
2: I might just get my partner to take it.
1: I want you, D. He works the angles, he works the light. He does it.
2: Well, if you're getting the day, I get the day. It's not
3: you
2: fair.
3: You can both have the day.
2: Huge.
0: We are talking about a guy called Darcy. Just in
2: Again,
0: case you didn't know.
2: Obviously.
0: Just in case.
2: Great.
1: Okay.
2: I'm keen.
1: Challenge laid.
2: Awesome.
1: All right, we'll go away. Those photos coming on Instagram, TikTok.
2: When are we doing them?
1: I don't know. Hadn't planned
2: TikTok's
1: that.
2: TikTok's just videos, brother. What's that?
1: We're doing it tonight.
2: Turn your mic on.
4: Do it tonight.
2: Do the photos tonight.
4: Yeah, and then
1: we're on tonight.
2: Are you free tonight, Sexy?
3: No.
1: Ah.
3: Can we just? Yeah, we'll talk about it later.
1: Okay. Talk about it later. Photos coming soon.
2: Awesome.
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7: You do sound so much like Miley. It's crazy. 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
6: We are dropping like flies, and I don't know if your office is the same at the moment, but there seems to be a lot of sickness around, and maybe it's the change of season that's going on. 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
7: genuinely
6: fight this
7: feels
6: one as
7: like
6: well.
7: I am talking to Miley Cyrus right now. 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
8: Journey is usually the part that you remember anyways.
6: That's Miley
7: okay,
6: Cyrus.
7: Okay, so if we do get to that stage, are you going to admit you're sick then?
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6: it.
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6: Then I'll give in.
7: 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That's all I want
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0: Killer Woody on your radio late at night. Said this before, but don't confuse us for a late night show, guys. No. We're the real deal.
1: Yeah.
0: We're actually just so good that they're replaying us.
1: Yeah, replaying our best bits from yesterday's show. This bit of fresh gear, though. Question for you.
0: You sure you want to do...
1: I know.
0: Well, the standard's quite high for this show because this is replays.
1: I know. This is a great question. At what time do you not bother to go to sleep? Like, if you've been up, what time? Like, 3 a.m., you're going to sleep?
0: Yep.
1: 4?
0: Yep.
1: 5?
0: What have I been up? What have I been up? What have I been up doing?
1: Partying. It's you, mate. You're an animal.
0: I'm still going to sleep.
1: 5?
0: Yeah.
1: 6?
0: What am I doing the next day? There's a lot of context.
1: Kids wake up at 7. Are you even bothering putting your head down? Or are you just going, just charging straight into a
0: coffee? Have I got a partner?
1: Yes, you have a wife.
0: Okay.
1: Sam.
0: Well, then, yeah, just say, can I have a couple of hours of sleep while you look after the kids? That's the answer to all that, yeah.
1: Oh, yeah. Okay. So, no partner?
0: No, not going to sleep. Well, I can't.
1: At what time?
0: Because the kids wake up at 6. So who's going to look after? I have a 6-month-old child. This is a stupid hypothetical. You haven't thought about it.
1: Fair enough.
0: Best of the best, best of the best, best of the best of the best is what I said the first time, and I'll stand by it. That's what you're going to hear up next.
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0: Thanks, Bill and Woody.
1: With some more of us.
2: Woods, a little bit of a walk down memory lane here. Someone said to me the other day, and I can't remember the context, but they said to me that something had thrown them.
0: Yeah.
2: They turned to me and they're like, whoa, that has thrown me.
0: Yeah.
2: And I had this like bell ring in my head where I was like, oh my God, I've got, you know how sometimes you have like an audible memory of something that is so visceral for you. Like you can hear the person say it, but you can't place where you heard it.
0: Yes, yeah, because sound is a great memory finder.
2: A great memory key. Absolutely.
1: I've been here before.
2: Yes, right? Exactly. Yeah, so I was like, oh my God, where have I heard that? Anyway, I came in. Mark the man, Daniel, keeps every conversation we've ever had on file.
0: The tight pack himself.
2: So I said to him, I was like, mate, is there a place where Woody said or someone said in the studio that has thrown me? And he was like, Willie, my boy. I think I've got the moment. Now, this is apparently a social video that we made out of this. This was 3 years ago that this happened.
0: Yeah.
2: You were talking, I think, is it all contained here in Mark the Man? I mean, he doesn't like his voice on air, but yeah, he's just nodding. Okay.
0: Are you talking about the phone being dropped into the...
2: Yes.
0: Yeah. This is wild.
2: Okay.
0: I was thrown. I was completely by a sound effect.
2: But you thought you got the wrong sound effect.
0: Yes.
2: Okay, here, let's have a look.
1: A whole bunch of divers.
2: How big is the reservoir?
1: 2 million litres.
2: I don't think that's that big. But
1: okay, so just your average.
2: Excuse me.
1: Oh, that one's snuck through the cracks there from old button pusher Tommy.
3: It was supposed to be a splash. So okay. I'll reconvene.
1: Goodness gracious me.
2: Oh, my God.
1: And that's completely distracted me. Then has thrown me. He didn't poop his pants while he was taking his reservoir selfie. There we go. My goodness. What is so after he's dropped his phone, he's taken a poop in the reservoir as well. I don't know what Swan's said there, if you can. Sorry, let me try and get back on track. So he's okay, come on, Woody.
2: That run of Woody.
1: So,
0: I think we were very professional about it. I think people barely would have realised we played the wrong audio. And that's the beauty of us, Will. The show must go on.
2: That has thrown me. And that is something we would not laugh at anymore, and it must be said. Given the nature and the maturity and the growth.
0: Oh, the show used to be gross. We've really grown up.
2: I didn't find that funny at all.
0: Neither.
2: It's Will and Woody.
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0: Will and Woody, getting you through the early hours.
1: Woodrow, this is a very special opportunity that we've got. We are being asked to celebrate Western Star Butter's incredible 100-year birthday with something very, very special.
2: Ever since Woody was a child, he's been searching for more cake. It all started when Woody was only 4 years old and witnessed a magical moment as his sister received a Barbie dress cake on her birthday. Something about the way the doll wore the cake like a beautiful ball gown with delicious pink frosting and candles shining like the night sky. Since that day, all Woody could think about was more cake. So when Western Star Butter came to Will and Woody to celebrate their 100-year birthday, we wanted to keep the celebration going by celebrating you. But how do we celebrate you, Australia? With a Western Star Butter birthday cake, of course. Woody was over the moon.
3: More cake! Delicious birthday cake!
2: Will had heard enough.
1: Cake, cake, cake,
2: he said.
1: You're a cake.
2: Woody had an even better idea.
3: What if I am the cake? What if we are the cake?
2: It was so genius, so simple, so sarcastic from Will. This week, Will and Woody become the cake. This is Will and Woody's Cake Crashers.
1: Yes.
0: Amazing.
1: Yes. Big props to our audio producer, Mark the Man, Daniel.
4: Well done,
1: that is
4: good.
1: All the heavy lifting done for us. You guys get it. So to celebrate Western Star Butter's 100 years,
0: yes,
1: we want to be inside a cake.
0: Yes.
1: It is obviously made with Western Star Butter.
0: Yes.
1: And then rock up to someone's birthday.
0: Yep.
1: They don't know we're inside the cake. They just think they're getting a huge cake.
0: Yes.
1: Right? And then at the opportune moment, like the Trojans in the Trojan horse.
0: Absolutely.
1: We are going to burst out of the cake.
0: Awesome.
1: That is a dream come true. You've seen it in movies. You see it everywhere. But does it happen in real life? No. And finally, Will, it's going to happen for us. But we need a cake that's big enough that fits the two of us in, right?
4: Absolutely. By the way, if you guys can be the one who we surprise in the cake. Yeah. So if, or you can nominate someone you love for us to surprise as well, because clearly if you're hearing this, you're across the bit. But go to willandwoody.com if you would like to nominate someone for us to surprise by jumping out of their birthday cake to celebrate Western Star's 100-year birthday.
1: It's awesome. So cake design, I just want to get straight to it.
4: Okay.
1: I think we need to nail what the cake will look like.
4: Yep.
1: Then we can start talking to bakers to make this physically possible.
4: I'm already taken back to, like, birthday cakes that my mum used to make for me, like Women's Weekly cakes.
1: Oh, they're the best.
4: Those, like, the pool cake or the cricket cake. Do you remember them?
1: You can get really creative with it. I've obviously had a long think about this.
4: Oh, you've had a think about this.
1: Absolutely. Well, you've got to think about the shape, right? We need something that's pretty wide down the bottom and then kind of like...
4: I'm sure it was going like a tiered cake, like a wedding cake.
1: Yeah, but it's not a wedding, Will.
4: Okay.
1: It's a birthday.
4: Okay.
1: And, you know...
4: I said like.
1: Good. Okay, do you know what's like a tiered wedding cake?
4: Go on.
1: An Egyptian pyramid, right?
4: Oh, yeah.
1: So if it's an Egyptian pyramid, looks cool, and then we burst out, what are we dressed as?
4: I'm not sure, but...
1: Mummies.
4: Okay, yeah, I thought you were going to say something else.
1: Tutankhamun?
4: No.
1: Okay, another one. You don't love it.
4: No, I don't mind it.
1: Humongous.
4: Be careful where you're going.
1: Humongous top hat.
4: Oh, yeah.
1: Right? Because you get the barrel shape in the middle,
4: right?
1: Yeah. So huge top hat.
4: Yeah.
1: What do we jump out as?
4: Rabbits.
1: Yes. We dressed up as bunnies.
4: I don't think this is...
1: You don't love it. No. We're going to move on.
4: Well, I think
1: huge
4: it's a
1: barrel.
4: It's a birthday, isn't it? You know?
1: Yeah, but then who doesn't like bunnies?
4: I think just going as a bunny is a bit weird.
1: I think petting zoos at a birthday is a dream for me. Barrel. Huge wooden barrel.
4: Oh, yeah.
1: Now, you might not be able to join the dots here, but huge wooden barrel. I think, oh, it looks like a delicious chocolate cake, that big barrel.
4: Mm.
1: We burst out. Who are we? Mm. I'm Donkey Kong. You're Diddy Kong. Because he
4: it might
1: barrels.
4: Be a bit of, yeah. Might run into copyright, that's all.
1: No, I get it.
4: Nintendo would love that.
1: I get it. By the way, 131065.
4: I'd love to hear some other people.
1: Well, hang on.
4: No,
1: I'm not finished.
4: I reckon we're here for
1: this is my dream.
4: No.
1: And I will...
4: Well, it's also Western Star's birthday, and I think we've heard enough. Western Star, say it with a star. It is their 100th birthday, which is super exciting, guys. And we're going to be jumping out of a cake, surprising one of you guys at one of your surprises. So willandwoody.com if you'd like to nominate someone who we can surprise in a Trojan horse style cake. Mm-hmm. And we'll take your calls 131065 right up next. If you've got a great idea for what cake we can jump out of.
0: Please.
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0: Hey, good morning. It's Will and Woody.
1: And Woodrow, it is Western Star Butter's 100-year birthday.
2: Will and Woody's Cake Crashes. Western Star. Say it with a star.
1: Okay, so to celebrate, they are allowing us, this is a privilege, to gate crash, to cake crash somebody's birthday Trojan horse style. So we're going to make an amazing cake with Western Star Butter and then jump out of the cake and surprise the shit out of someone.
3: The first step, obviously.
1: I can't wait.
3: Oh, it's going to be unbelievable. I think
1: the look on someone's face when the cake comes alive, that'll be very exciting.
3: And also, we're going to do a whole radio show, I imagine, from inside a cake.
1: No, I think we'll have to think about that.
3: Because I'm already thinking about, I think we need...
1: How big do you want the cake? Like, that's you and me inside a cake.
3: Well, look, that's the plan. And if we've got to sacrifice someone, it is you.
1: For sure, man. So, I'm happy to... I mean, that'll be claustrophobic in there if it's both of us. Fine.
3: I'm already thinking that I'm going to have an oxygen tank in there. So I've got fresh oxygen through the whole thing. I want to be in there for an entire radio show. Okay? And then I want to be brought into the party. I want to be able to... I want to be live while I'm in the cake. And then I want to burst out live. I think it'd be great to listen to.
1: WillandWoody.com, by the way, if you would like to be surprised. Although you... Like, we want to make sure that you... I mean, I want the cake to pop open and you to be, you know, passed out inside because you couldn't get enough air in there. So there's a lot
3: tank.
1: Of logistics
3: That's
1: here.
3: That's what I'm saying. Scuba
1: there's
3: tank.
1: A lot of logistics here.
3: Have you seen, it doesn't matter, but I think scuba tank, just so I've got some fresh O2.
1: So you now want to fit two fully grown men and a full scuba tank in there.
3: Well, you sound like you don't want the oxygen, so just an oxygen tank for me. Or those little baby ones they use in Baywatch. You know, those little mini guys.
1: Let's take some calls, I reckon, on what the cake should be or could be. So I think

0: think you already found the answer yourself in what you're saying. It should be the Trojan horse.
1: Oh.
0: Because then you are actually busting out. And the only argument you're going to have is who gets to play the back end.
1: Very good, Sarah. That is very good.
2: Good on you, Sarah.
1: I hate to be the guy who's been pragmatic here, but I'm taking this so seriously. Very hard to make a cake where I assume we would be in the belly of the horse.
2: Why?
1: How are we going to make cake legs of a horse that hold up? What are you now? 85? 84?
2: Don't you dare put my weight on the air.
1: Sorry. Sorry.
2: How dare you?
1: You're 80s?
2: How dare you?
1: I'm a tight 72. Tight 50 package. No, I'm just saying.
2: There's no way you're 72 kilos.
1: No. I'm 80. I'm about 80. On a good day, 79. It doesn't matter.
2: Yeah.
1: But like I'm saying, that like cake legs holding up 150 kilos, that's not going to happen. I think we need us at the base. Hence why I'm saying Egyptian pyramid. The other one, I'm going to throw it out there for you. You know the movie Alien?
2: I think we can. Like, I think people can get creative with this sort of stuff. By the way, you could build the cake leg with like iron or something, and then you can build cake around that.
1: Well,
2: that sort of stuff. That sort of infrastructure happens with cakes these days.
1: Yeah, but that is
2: that's how they do tiered cakes. They have like pieces of cardboard in between the tiers.
1: Tiered cakes have the big pieces down the bottom.
2: Yes,
1: we're talking about.
2: But there's pieces of cardboard in between there as well.
1: Get that?
2: No, you don't think you do. And I don't think you get a lot about this.
1: I did cake making.
2: Mate, you're 72 kilos. Kate, don't you lie to me. Kate.
0: Hello.
2: Welcome to Cake Crashes. Kate, what cake should we try and jump out of at somebody's birthday?
0: The old school, you know, like Barbie, like Dolly Varden cake, you know, from like your mum's cookbook.
1: Yes, this is what my sister had this made for her out of the Women's Weekly cake design.
0: That's the one.
1: Yeah, so and because the dress is so wide down the bottom, it sounds weird, but so Will and I would be under the dress or in the dress.
2: I think there's issues there. Let's go to Vivian.
0: One on top, one, I don't know.
1: Yeah, one on top of the other.
2: One on top.
1: That gets that.
2: Vivian, again, it's a logistical thing.
1: I'm throwing
2: it's a
1: one
2: logistical
1: out there.
2: Thing. I mean, you and I are going to have to contort our way into the space.
1: And that's part of the training, and I'm willing to put in the work.
2: Vivian.
3: Hey. How about the good old fashioned stable, can even hold my ass, Jack in the box. Pops out and usually scares the crap out of everyone, but who cares?
1: I actually love that. And you tell the person whose birthday it is, because you actually get the lever out the side, right? And they go like, and you say to them, like, twist the lever. I think that's pretty hot, Viv. And also the shape of it, it's a box.
3: Easy.
2: It's easy to fit in. Good on you, Viv.
1: I'm going to throw one out.
2: I like
1: there.
2: That.
1: You know the movie Alien.
2: Oh, my God.
1: you know,
2: Western Star's 100th birthday. Western
1: it's
2: Star
1: good,
2: butter. Western
1: idea.
2: Star. Say it with a star. If you've got more ideas, then please hit us up on the socials. And if you want to nominate someone whom we're actually going to be surprising by popping out of this cake, go to willandwoody.com. We would love to do it to someone who you know loves a surprise.
1: Maybe they're a fan of the movie Alien.
2: I hope you have a wonderful try, folks.
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0: Will and Woody, getting you through the early hours.
1: Rove McManus is in the studio with us.
2: Yes, he is. Here he is.
1: We are dining out in a bit of Rove Live stuff because, as we were saying, Golden Year of TV for Woods is very nostalgic for us. I've actually just been on the YouTube channel, mate. Like, it's the clip that I stopped on just before, just to give people an idea of how big this show was this. I'm looking at this clip because I vaguely remember this. It was a segment called My Charader.
2: Yes.
1: Right?
2: And just charades.
1: Just charades. But it was with Charlie's Angels.
2: Yeah.
1: So
2: Cameron Diaz. Drew Barrymore.
1: Drew Barrymore.
2: Lucy Liu.
1: Yeah. Playing charades.
2: Drunk. They were drunk.
0: They were. Really?
2: Oh, yeah.
1: On Australian TV at 9 o'clock on a, what night?
2: We would have been on a Wednesday.
1: Wednesday night.
2: Yeah.
0: I reckon you can tell that Cameron's had a few by the interaction she has with Pete Hellier at the start, where I think she licks him on the cheek.
2: Yeah, she's very flirty with him.
1: Yes.
2: And they're doing it in heels and formal wear.
0: Awesome. It's amazing.
1: I just like looking at that. I'm like, because that just doesn't exist. Maybe that happens on Jimmy Fallon now. Maybe he gets one person to come and do something a bit silly. You have all three of them in the room drunk playing charades.
2: Yeah, just doing charades.
1: It's insane.
2: And we put hair gel in the mix for Cameron,
1: as a
2: reference to something about Mary. And by absolute sheer good fortune, it ends up on her turn with her performing.
0: Amazing.
2: To Pete. She does mime hair gel, but does it as a, you know, I'm squeezing something into my hand. Who am I to tell Cameron?
1: Hindsight's a wonderful thing.
2: I'm not going to tell Cameron Diaz how to charade, everybody.
0: A bit of feedback when the cameras are off.
2: Just a little note for next time. But yeah, we had a bit that we did because we were live, we could say to people.
1: And actually live, right?
2: We were 100% live. That's awesome. Part of the fun. You know, I was talking about it with Pete last night. We caught up with him for dinner. We're like, in our first year at Channel 9, he wrote a sketch based around the guy. Who's the guy who comes up with dances? Everything from the Nutbush to the YMCA, twerk. Like, who comes up with those?
1: Yeah.
2: And so he created a character. He creates dances.
1: Cool, yeah.
2: He creates a new dance that he calls the et cetera, et cetera. It was you stick your two arms out wide like you're an aeroplane and then just squat from one leg to the next. At the end, he goes to test it in a nightclub. It's always a very nervous moment for him. And it takes off and it's the new big dance.
1: Yeah,
0: brilliant.
2: Between one show and the next, a week of television, we had people sending us footage of them doing the dance in nightclubs.
1: Wow.
2: So to do that, you would have to take a literal video camera, mail a cassette, video tape to us, and then we put them on air, which then made more people do it. Then people were sending us footage of them being kicked out of nightclubs for doing it. Nightclubs got in touch with us saying, our nightclub has said that we will be an et cetera safe haven. Where if people want to come and do the dance, they will come and do the dance without being kicked out or getting in trouble for it.
1: Unbelievable.
2: And this went on for like weeks, and this thing went viral before viral.
1: Because
2: this is 1999.
1: Wow.
2: It's incredible.
1: Wow. That is an incredible concept that something can go viral before sharing stuff.
2: And also that wasn't the intent. It was just, this is a funny bit. But once people took the ball and ran with it, we were like, well, we'll show it. And then if anyone else has got any footage, send it in. And
0: yeah, bloody oh. Again, you just get blown away by who's on the couch sitting next to Pete and Corinne. So we had Will Ferrell and John C. Reilly.
2: Oh, yeah.
0: Destiny's Child.
2: Yeah, I'm one of the rare few who have interviewed Beyonce. She doesn't do interviews anymore.
1: God. And you gave her a set of tracky dacks.
2: Yeah. Yeah, because I did an interview with Destiny's Child where I had said to them, you all look so glamorous, but when you're at home, you're just sitting around in tracky dacks. And they went, what are tracky dacks?
1: Right.
2: So that when they came to Australia on their tour, I gave them tracky dacks.
1: We've got to get out of here, but it's been great having you in here. Thanks for sharing. It's been awesome. It's been so good. It's been so good. You listen to Will and Woody. Thanks, Rove Kid.
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4: 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Or as Johnny's calling me today, Miley Cyrus.
5: You do sound so much like Miley. 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Every time you're about to start talking, I have to kind of remind myself it's you.
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2: You do sound so much like Miley. It's crazy. Every time you're about to start talking, I have to kind of remind myself it's you.
1: We are dropping like flies, and I don't know if your office is the same at the moment, but there seems to be a lot of sickness around, and maybe it's the change of season that's going on. 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
2: You do sound so much like Miley. It's crazy. Every time you're about to start talking, I have to kind of remind myself it's you.
1: We are dropping like flies, and I don't know if your office is the same at the moment, but there seems to be a lot of sickness around, and maybe it's the change of season that's going on. I've been fighting the good fight, Johnny, and I will fight this one as well.
2: It feels like I am talking to Miley Cyrus right now. It's unbelievable. It's so...
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1: That's Miley
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1: Okay,
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1: Then I'll give in.
2: 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That's all I want
1: to
2: hear.
1: Only if you can sort out a wrecking ball for me to come in though.
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1: Will and Woody, I hope you're having a wonderful drive home. We're fresh.
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2: 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You keep doing this.
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15: Hi there, Louise Nielsen here with your local news update. A 45-year-old man has been charged with possessing child abuse material after arriving at Cairns Airport. Alana Riley has the story.
16: Australian Border Force officers allegedly found child abuse material on the North Queensland man's phone when he arrived on an international flight at Cairns Airport last Thursday. The North Queensland Joint Organised Crime Task Force seized the device for forensic analysis and charged him with one count of possessing child abuse material, an offence carrying up to 15 years jail.
15: The state government has delivered 25 new and upgraded cuddle cots to 17 hospitals across the state, including one at Cairns Hospital. The cots give grieving Queensland families more time with their newborns after death. Cuddle Cots Queensland Health Chief Midwife Liz Wilkes explains how they work.
17: So look, a cuddle cot is basically a newborn bassinet that is cooled down to enable a baby to be left in the cuddle cot and to not sort of change its temperature. So there is a machine beside the cot that feeds sort of cool air through the cot.
15: A committee hearing for breach bail go to jail laws has been scheduled for Cairns. Locals who are interested can register their interest ahead of the hearing next Tuesday. The committee will decide on the witnesses to give evidence before reporting back to Parliament. And a 17-year-old boy has been charged, accused of stealing vehicles and breaking into a school bus. Police have investigated thefts dating back to February 2024, when it's alleged he broke into the bus and caused extensive damage. He's also been charged for allegedly stealing vehicles in September and December last year and March this year. He's set to face Cairns Children's Court tomorrow.
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18: Hi, I'm Phoebe Humphrey. It seems there's no relief on the horizon for motorists, with the Energy Minister Chris Bowen appearing to rule out another fuel excise cut on the ABC as unleaded prices soar past $2.20 a litre across the major capitals.
19: We said that the excise cut was temporary. We were very clear on that right from the beginning. You know, we're not going to respond to every daily movement on the world oil price.
18: Parents are being warned that online radicalisation is increasingly happening through gaming platforms and private chat groups. A federal inquiry has been launched to look into what's driving the rise in young people being drawn towards extremist ideologies. It'll hear from ASIO, police, tech companies and gaming giants. Anthony Albanese has revealed details of his latest phone call with the King, the PM posting last night that it was a privilege to speak to King Charles and that the monarch's affection for Australia remains strong. And legendary fashion designer Bob Mackie has died at 87. The American was best known for dressing the likes of Cher, Tina Turner, Diana Ross and Dolly Parton.
14: Cairns RSL Club. If we're not your local, move closer.
18: In sport, the Swans say they're yet to make any selection calls for Friday night's prelim final against the Dockers. Coach Dean Cox telling Fox Justin McInerney could be picked for his first match since round 13 after recovering from hamstring issues.
20: We've monitored his training over the past month or 6 weeks about what he's actually done, how much has he done, and you know he's ticked every box all the way through. So.
18: And the Panthers are now sweating on the fitness of Nathan Cleary, who suffered a foot injury during Sunday's qualifying final win. That's the latest news on sport.
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1: The Bureau is saying a shower or two across Cairns and the coast. They've already had a fair bit of rain this morning and looking like that should slow down towards the afternoon. However, could be hanging around for the rest of the day. A mostly sunny one tomorrow with tops of 29, which is a nice change. But then the showers continue on Thursday. A shower or two with tops of 28. Showers easing on Friday, though, with wind easing as well. Tops of 27 there today. We're going for a max of 27.
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1: Good morning. Happy Tuesday. It is Johnny minus Inky this morning. If you were listening to the show yesterday, you might remember her voice being quite deep. Sound like I was co-hosting with Miley Cyrus.
26: Journey is usually the part that you remember anyways.
1: That was Inky. That was exactly... No. That obviously was... That was Miley Cyrus. But she sounded so much like it was unbelievable. Obviously, she is down and out for the count because that sickness at the moment, it seems to be everywhere. Every second person that I'm bumping into has either just recovered from being sick or is starting to feel unwell. It's crazy. Stay safe out there, people. We've got a big show this morning, though. Got another entrant into Johnny and Inky's Cane Toad Cup. It's going down at Gillies October 3rd. If you're just hearing that information for the first time, get excited. It's going to be a ripper. Johnny and Inky's Cane Toad Cup 2026. It is back. And I'm going to be putting another team through to compete for that elusive Cane Toad Cup title. Also, we've got the 1K minute, your chance at $1,000 coming up. And parents, don't worry. I know the school holidays is fast approaching this Friday, but I've got you a family pass to head along to Sugar World. So that will cover at least a day. Okay? Bit of day's grace there for you.

0: Taylor Swift for your Tuesday morning on Star 102.7. It is Johnny hanging out with you solo this morning. And just be careful out on those roads, yeah? This morning, there's been a bit of rain earlier on, and I was noticing on my drive into work, albeit a very short drive, it is very slippery out on those roads again this morning. So just take your time. Just exercise a little bit of patience. I'm teaching my two-year-old at the moment patience with varying success. He's not really grasping the full concept of it, but I'm going to try here with you. Patience. Let's try patience today out on those roads because it is very slippery. We don't want any accidents out there. We all want to get to our destinations nice and safely. If you do spot anything out there, 4041 1027 is the number to call. Shouldn't be too many showers tomorrow, which is good news from what I'm looking at on the bureau here. And it looks like it picks up again on Thursday with a little bit of rain over the weekend for now. But that can all change, okay, which is really good news. Hey, coming up, I wanted to tell you about a huge, huge opportunity if you have a young basketball fan in your family. Because we do this every season, and guess what? NBL is about to start again. Our Taipans, our Ken Frost Homes Cairns Taipans, are about to take the court again. And if you've got a young one that loves the basketball, loves getting around the Taipans, we've got something for you. I'll let you know what it is next.
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0: Your Tuesday morning here on Star 102.7, going for top to 27 today, and a bit of rain around the place, so take it easy out on those roads. It is Johnny flying solo this morning. Mentioned earlier that we've got a pretty exciting thing. If you've got a little one at home that's pumped about the NBL returning, it's not far off now, and our Kenfrost Homes Cairns Taipans are going to be taking on another season. They actually have their season launch tonight, which I'm going to be hosting at the Pullman, which is a lot of fun. That's really exciting. Get to reveal all the players' jerseys and numbers and things like that and have a bit of a chat, which is going to be really exciting. But if you've got a little one at home that is just itching for the NBL to start, we've got a fantastic opportunity that we present every season. This is something you can win every season, which is really exciting. Star 102.7's biggest little Taipans fan for NBL 27. This one is huge. You get 4 gold seats to a home game. You get a Cairns Taipan basketball and a Cairns Taipans jersey. If you stick around after the game, the boys will sign it all for you as well. They're always great like that. The boys after the games getting around to the kids and signing the jerseys, the balls, all that sort of stuff. To register for this one so you can win it, star1027.com.au. 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So that's all you need to know. 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
9: Good morning, Louise Nielsen here with you. Police have seized 466 illegal e-bikes and e-scooters and issued more than 2,000 fines since new laws started in July. Minister for Transport Brent Mickleberg says the destruction of confiscated devices sends a clear message to riders breaking the law. The batteries and metal from the devices is being recycled where possible. It follows several incidents of dangerous behaviour, with Far North Queensland Police issuing a warning to parents earlier this year after footage emerged of a teenager riding an illegal e-bike one-handed through heavy Cairns traffic. Better support for families grieving the death of a newborn, with 25 new cuddle cots for hospitals across the state. One will be delivered to Cairns Hospital thanks to state government funding. Cuddle cots are specialised cooling devices which allow families to spend time with their baby after death so they don't feel rushed in their grief.
10: Look, it's absolutely essential for grieving families to be able to take the time that they need to really develop memories, because this is the only opportunity that they have to actually spend time with their baby and to develop the memories that they plan to develop over the lifetime that was to come.
9: Cuddle Cots Queensland Health Chief Midwife Liz Wilkie's there. And thousands of Far North Queenslanders have attended the state government's G'day Little Queenslanders event in Gordon Vale. More than 3,230 people attended the event at the weekend. Member for Barron River, Bree James, says events like this provide a valuable opportunity for connection between families with children aged 0 to 2 years old.
11: Resources and information and education is really important to families so that they know what services are there to support them. We have a lot of people that move to Cairns and they don't have family support. So this event is really important so that they know the government services that are there. They know the amazing suppliers that are in Far North Queensland that can help them on their parenting journey.
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12: Hi, I'm Phoebe Humphrey. Aussie parents are being warned that extremists are increasingly targeting children online. A new inquiry has been launched to investigate how gaming platforms and chat apps are being used to radicalise young people, with spy agency ASIO reporting a sharp rise in cases involving teenagers. Barnaby Joyce continues to defend One Nation's migration policy. The party is proposing to cut net migration levels to 130,000 a year by slashing international student numbers and temporary skilled visas, which has sparked concerns about its impact on the economy. The One Nation MP telling the ABC they're listening to Australians.
13: The will of the Australian people is so pronounced. This has to be dealt with. We will
14: no
13: deal
14: matter
13: with
14: the
13: it.
14: Cost. No we, matter
13: we
14: the
13: will
14: cost.
13: We will deal with it.
14: Are and you worried about what the Parliament Budget Office
13: No, I'm not really, because they're not elected. I am.
12: And it's TV's biggest night of the year in the States, with the Emmys on in LA. The Pitt leads the nominees with 25 nods, while Hack sits just behind with 24.
0: Cairns RSL Club. If we're not your local, move closer.
12: In sport, Knights coach Justin Holbrook isn't as surprised as some by his side's rise up the NRL table this season, with Newcastle now into the semis after finishing dead last in 2025. He's told Nine he always knew they had the potential.
15: Yeah, I was always confident and we're there and I'm happy.
12: And the AFL has sent out a memo as the trade season nears, the league reminding all clubs that trades will have to stand up on merit amid talk of potential side deals. That's the latest news and sport.
16: I'm so glad we chose a Catholic school.
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16: Oh, I know. 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
17: Yeah. Kelly needed some extra support last year and her teacher was really great every step of the way.
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18: Bureau is saying a shower or two across Cairns and the coast. They've already had a fair bit of rain this morning and looking like that should slow down towards the afternoon. However, could be hanging around for the rest of the day. A mostly sunny one tomorrow with tops of 29, which is a nice change. But then the showers continue on Thursday. A shower or two with tops of 28. Showers easing on Friday, though, with wind easing as well. Tops of 27 there. Today, we're going for a max of 27.
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18: Good morning, happy Tuesday. It is Johnny flying solo.

Wish her all the best. Hey, coming up this half hour, right? Well, coming up for the rest of the show, you got $1,000 with the 1K minute. That's exciting. A chance to compete in Johnny Nicky's Kanto Cup 2026. Just going down to Gillies. Super exciting. And a Sugarwell family pass all still coming up. It's really exciting. How good is that for a Tuesday? Remember, it is slippery out on those roads, so stay safe. Just spot anything out there. 4041 1027 is the number to call. Let's get into Miles Smith right now. This is Stay here on Star.

0: Johnny and Inky here on Star 102.7 live and local, and you can catch us as well on the iHeartRadio app, which is free to download on your mobile phone device or your laptop at home. 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It takes 2 seconds. 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It's definitely worth a download, right? 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So you may as well get it. Just have a look what's on there. And then you've got us wherever you go as well, just in case, hey? So you don't miss out on things like the 1K minute. That's coming up after 7:30 this morning, by the way. $1,000 on the table once again, which is really exciting. 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

The Spin Doctors, Two Princes here on Star 102.7. This is your Tuesday morning. Johnny with you flying solo right now. Reminder that if you do spot anything out there, 4041 1027 is the number to call. It is slippery out on those roads this morning, people. So make sure you stay safe out there right now. This is

0: Tops 27 today across Cairns and the coast. Bit of showers around this morning, so stay safe out on those roads. It is Johnny flying solo right here. My good mate Inky is a bit under the weather. You may have heard yesterday, she was sounding a little bit like this lady.
1: Journey is usually the part that you remember anyways.
0: That's Miley Cyrus, by the way. That's genuinely her. She's got that raspiness to her voice, isn't she? That was Inky yesterday. Essentially, it was Johnny and Miley on the show yesterday, and now I'm just flying solo. We wish her all the best, because if it's anything like what I just went through last week with the sickness that I had, oh, it's a rough one. It seems to be going around Cairns at the moment, so stay safe out there. And if you're not feeling well, stay home. That's the best thing for you to do. I know a lot of people saying, yeah, but I don't have sick days left and this and that. I know it's tough. I get it, especially with the economy the way it is. You got to go to work. You got to earn that money. I understand. But you don't want to be passing this stuff around either, because it can take down a whole workplace. It's rough what is going around at the moment out there. So stay safe. Remember, if you're spotting down those roads, 4041 1027, keep that number handy, though, because coming up after the news, I'm giving you a chance to win, just in time for school holidays, a family pass to head along to another place like it here in Cairns. Sugar World. That's right. Family pass to Sugar World for the school holidays. It's coming up.
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18: Hi there, Louise Nielsen here with you. A Townsville man has been charged with possessing child abuse material during a border check at Cairns Airport. Alana Riley has the details.
19: The 45-year-old's phone was seized at Cairns Airport on Thursday when the abuse material was allegedly detected by Border Force officers. Working with the North Queensland Joint Organised Crime Task Force, the man was arrested and charged, fronting Cairns Magistrates Court yesterday. Federal police stress these crimes are never victimless. Every possession contributes to the exploitation of children. The charge could see the 45-year-old behind bars for up to 15 years.
18: Police have started destroying illegal e-mobility devices they've confiscated since the introduction of tough new laws earlier this year. 466 e-bikes and e-scooters have been seized and more than 2,000 fines issued since the laws to curb dangerous and illegal behaviour started in July. Minister for Transport Brent Mickleberg says the illegal devices are being destroyed and recycled. It follows several incidents of dangerous behaviour with Far North Queensland Police issuing a warning to parents earlier this year after footage emerged of a teenager riding an illegal e-bike one-handed through heavy Cairns traffic. The state government has invested in specialised cots which allow families to grieve the loss of a baby after childbirth. 25 cuddle cots will be rolled out across the state, including one for Cairns Hospital. Cuddle Cots Queensland Health Chief Midwife Liz Wilkes says it's the only chance the parents get with their baby.
20: Look, all midwives really feel the loss alongside, you know, any parents, obviously not in the same way, but it is a really devastating moment for the entire unit when a baby is lost. So having a cuddle cot available means that they can all just let the parents have some time to themselves.
18: A teenage boy has been charged with multiple vehicle thefts allegedly committed over the last few years. It's alleged the 17-year-old broke into a school bus in 2024, causing extensive damage. It's further alleged he stole vehicles in September and December last year and March this year. He's set to face Cairns Children's Court tomorrow.
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21: Hi, I'm Phoebe Humphrey. The Energy Minister is talking down the likelihood of another cut to the fuel excise as unleaded prices across the major capitals burst through the 220 a litre mark again. Chris Bowen has told the ABC the government has other cost of living measures in place.
22: It's obviously tax cuts, cheaper medicines, free TAFE, etc. right across the board. And so we'll obviously continue to focus on those other measures. At the same time, I'm very much focused on ensuring our ongoing fuel supply in this very difficult international circumstance.
21: More Aussies are signing up to the Defence Force. The ADF has recorded its highest number of enlistments in years. Retention also remains high, with more people in the force now than there has been in 25 years. Currently, there are over 65,000 personnel. And Prince Harry and Meghan Markle's kids have reportedly been removed from school in the UK due to security concerns. Archie and Lilibet have been pulled out of their new school just 2 days after starting. It comes as the British Home Office is currently reviewing the Sussexes' security situation.
17: Cairns RSL Club. If we're not your local, move closer.
21: In sports, Sam Mitchell says he doesn't expect to make too many changes for Saturday's blockbuster prelim final against the Lions at the MCG. The Hawks had no injuries in their win over the Dockers 2 weeks ago with almost a full list to pick from. The Hawks coach telling Fox they'll focus on team selection over the coming days.
23: And we'll figure out exactly what we think will be the best way. We haven't spent an enormous amount of time on Brisbane just yet.
21: And Penrith will monitor Nathan Cleary after the star suffered a foot injury in Sunday's win over the Roosters. That's the latest news and sport.
24: I'm so glad we chose a Catholic school.
25: Me too. The kids got great results. The facilities are excellent and the fees are more affordable than I thought.
24: Oh, I know. But what I really love is how the staff care.
25: Yeah. Kelly needed some extra support last year and her teacher was really great every step of the way.
24: They certainly lead by example. Such strong values.
17: It's not too late to enrol for next year. Find the right affordable world-class school on the Catholic Education website. 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
0: Vero is saying a shower or two across Cairns and the coast. They've already had a fair bit of rain this morning and looking like that should slow down towards the afternoon. However, could be hanging around for the rest of the day. A mostly sunny one tomorrow with tops of 29, which is a nice change. But then the showers continue on Thursday. A shower or two with tops of 28. Showers easing on Friday, though, with wind easing as well. Tops of 27 there today. We're going for a max of 27.
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1: 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Good morning. 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
4: Let's go.
0: Good morning. Happy Tuesday. It is Johnny flying solo this morning. My good mate Inky is unwell, of course. If you listened yesterday, you would have heard her voice. You know exactly what's going on right there. She's just a bit under the weather. If it's anything like I had last week, she might be in for it. But we were hoping for a very speedy recovery and wishing her all the best. Getting into this half hour, though, we are going to give you a chance to win a family pass. Head along to Sugar World. School holidays kicks off this Friday again. Wow. Just feels like the kids are always on holidays these days. I don't know. Maybe that's just the grumpy old parent in me now. But, yeah, school holidays this Friday. Sugar World family pass up for grabs. I'm just going to give you some Ed Sheeran to think about it for a little bit. And then after that, I'm going to open up the phone lines to let you know how you can win that family pass. Right now, a little more.

0: Eddie Baby, Ed Sheeran here on Star 102.7 Tuesday morning. It is Johnny flying solo, Inky under the weather, as you may have heard in her voice yesterday when she sounded a lot like this.
1: Journey is usually the part that you remember anyways.
0: She was sounding a bit like Miley and she's unwell. So wishing her a speedy recovery. It is not a fun illness. As I said, it's going around at the moment in Cairns. So try and stay safe out there. Hey, how's this? School holiday starts on Friday. That was something that Inky told me yesterday and I couldn't believe it. It just feels, and I don't want to be the grumpy old parent. I don't think I'm there yet. I might be getting there. My little one's still too little for school and holidays and all that sort of stuff. Every day's a holiday for him. So, you know, I'm sort of still in the trenches there a little bit with that. But I just feel like and maybe it's because I'm not paying attention, but it just seems that there's always school holidays on the go. This Friday kicks off again, and we want to help you out. We want to give you a family pass to head along to Sugar World Adventure Park. It is the best way to kick off your school holidays. There's all the epic water slides, splash zones, of course. There's the laser way you can laser way by the pools and make a full day of it. It's a lot of family fun. We know that. And it is a favorite in Edmonton there. So if you want this family pass this morning, going to make you work for it a little bit. 4041 1027. I want to hear from you right now. Sugar World. 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

0: It is your Tuesday morning here on Star 102.7. Johnny flying solo this morning. My good mate Inky is away unwell. You would have heard her voice yesterday. It was pretty deep. She was going down. She was going down. And we wish her all the best. If it was anything like I had last week, like I've been saying, it's rough, man. It's been going around Cairns at the moment, unfortunately. So try and stay healthy if you can out there. We've got a Sugar World family pass up for grabs right now as we head towards school holidays. This Friday, I believe, it all kicks back off again, which is kind of crazy to think about. If you wanted this family pass, all you had to do was tell me the name that you have for your, the pet name you have for your significant other. Because Sugar World, Sugar's a pet name that people use. I've heard people use it. I'm sure I have. Maybe on a TV show. I'm not sure. We've got Brooke from Coranda on the line right now. Brooke, good morning.
1: Good morning. How are you?
0: Yeah, really good, mate. You sound up and about today. I love that. That's great, Brooke.
1: I am.
0: Coranda's looking all right out there, or is it a bit wet?
1: No, not really, but, you know, you can enjoy some rainy days.
0: Yeah, absolutely. Just because it's raining doesn't mean you need to be down. I love that, Brooke. What is your pet name for your significant other?
1: Look, there is another name that's not PG, but this one, I don't know why. I think his nickname is Big Show, but when we started,
0: Big Show.
1: When we got together, I saved him in my phone as Big Daddy Lover, and I've never changed it. So when people ask for his number, I actually send his number, and then they save it, and they save it in their phone as Big Daddy Lover.
0: He's Big Daddy Lover to a lot of people around Cairns, mate.
1: Yeah, yeah.
0: Wow, Brooke, I absolutely love that one, mate. Hold there, you are in the draw for that family pass to Sugar World. Far out, we are off to a cracker here. Chris in Parramatta Park, yes. What is your name for your pet name for your significant other?
2: So mine comes from my native country. It's Zuckerschnute. It means translated like sugar mouth or like sweet lips.
0: Sweet lips. Nice. Yeah. What is that again? How do you say it?
2: Zuckerschnute. Oh, it's like a German equivalent
0: cute.
2: To
0: yeah.
2: like honey.
0: I like yeah. it. It sounds fun to say too. I need to get that. I need to make sure I got that pronounced. That's cute. I like that, Chris. Hold there. You are also in the draw for that family pass to Sugar World. I'm liking these. These are a lot better than I thought they would be for some reason. I don't know why. Amy in Edmonton. Amy, what is your pet name for your significant other?
3: Well, I felt summoned when I heard what this was, but hearing the others, I don't think mine's not very good.
0: No. Hey, it's each to their own, mate. It's different for everyone, you know?
3: So a couple of years ago, there was a really big show on Netflix called Baby Reindeer.
0: I remember the show. Great show. bit weird. Definitely a bit weird, though, yeah.
3: Well, yeah, I'm very weird myself, but the name that I come up The name that I come up with for my husband from that one was Nipple, which is what the woman would call the guy. It's been several years now, and I have shortened it, because we're in public, I've shortened it to Nippy or Nips or even Little Nips. I even used it in our wedding vows last year.
0: No, you didn't.
3: It absolutely killed him.
0: What? That is gold, Amy. Don't talk down your nickname, mate. That is gold. I love it. That is, and you use it in the wedding vows too, of all places. I love that. That means that you're dedicated to that nickname. That is,
3: what's that, sorry?
0: That means you're dedicated to that nickname. That's in the vows now. That is there. That is in the vows.
3: I do it in the Scottish accent too, like the woman does.
0: Yeah, go on.
3: Hello, Nuffle.
0: You know what? Because I made you do that as well. Amy, you've won. You've won the family pass. Because you got on, you did the Scottish accent, you did it all, mate. You've won a family pass to head along to Sugar World this school holidays, mate. Well done.
3: Thank you.
0: See, there you go, mate. You just go on with confidence and you're sweet. It's all good. That is absolutely gold right there. I love those pet names. Thank you so much for everyone who called in.
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0: Johnny flying solo for your Tuesday morning on Star 102.7, heading for tops of 27 today across Cairns and the coast. The showers look to have cleared up a little bit, although they're very sporadic today, so it could be on, it could be off. And I'm only seeing a very small piece of the picture right here, because obviously we look towards the convention centre on Grafton Street, and there's just that window there. It is looking a little cloudy still, and the Bureau is predicting some showers throughout the day today, so stay safe. On the way next, with the 1K minute. That's right, your chance at $1,000. All thanks to Kenfrost Homes. 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If you can answer 10 trivia questions in 60 seconds, $1,000 could all be yours after the news.
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8: Hi there, Louise Nilsson here with you. A 17-year-old boy is being charged, accused of vehicle thefts and breaking into a school bus. Police have investigated thefts dating back to February 2024 when it's alleged he broke into the bus and caused extensive damage. He's also been charged for allegedly stealing vehicles in September and December last year and March this year. He's set to face Cairns Children's Court tomorrow. The state government has delivered 25 new and upgraded cuddle cots to 17 hospitals across the state, including one at Cairns Hospital. The cots give grieving Queensland families more time with their newborns after death. Cuddle Cots Queensland Health Chief Midwife Liz Wilkes explains how they work.
9: So look, a cuddle cot is basically a newborn bassinet that is cooled down to enable a baby to be left in the cuddle cot and to not sort of change its temperature. So there is a machine beside the cot that feeds sort of cool air through the cot.
8: A committee hearing for breach bail go to jail laws has been scheduled for Cairns. Locals can register their interest ahead of the hearing next Tuesday. The committee will decide on witnesses to give evidence before reporting back to Parliament. And applications are open now for a new Bachelor of Midwifery at CQ Uni, providing a direct pathway into the profession for school leavers. It's one of two new courses being offered at the uni to train up more midwives for regional Queensland. Head of course Rochelle Chi says the degrees, as well as a new Master of Midwifery for registered nurses, will help address a workforce shortage in the regions.
10: There's been facilities on bypass, facilities closed, and, you know, it takes a lot of campaigning and human effort to get those reopened again to serve the people in the communities. So hopefully we can start a pipeline of locally trained and locally sourced staff for those regions.
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11: Hi, I'm Phoebe Humphrey. Most Australians want migration reduced, according to a new poll that's found strong support for big cuts to refugee numbers. The result, political monitors also found around two-thirds of voters back tighter border controls and tougher action on visa overstayers. It comes as One Nation calls for migration to be cut to 130,000 a year. Meantime, the backlash continues at Pauline Hanson's comments describing our First Nations Australians as a primitive race. Housing Minister Claire O'Neill has branded the comments as awful and ugly. She's told Nine we should love the institutions and people who make Australia great.
12: And in the last few weeks, Pauline Hanson has called a decorated veteran of our country a coward. She's attacked a woman with a chronic disability, and now she's made this offensive comment about the oldest living culture in the world.
11: And tributes are flowing in the fashion world for designer Bob Mackie. The 87-year-old dressed the likes of Cher, Dolly Parton, Marilyn Monroe and Elton John throughout his career.
0: Cairns RSL Club. If we're not your local, move closer.
11: In sport, Nathan Cleary might have been cleared to play by the NRL judiciary, but he's no certain starter in next week's prelim final. The Panthers confirming the star playmaker suffered a foot injury in the win over the Roosters. Premiership player Braith Anasta telling Fox he had a similar injury during his playing days.
13: It takes time to recover and it's actually really annoying. It's painful, but it's playable, but it's there.
11: And the Swans say they're yet to make any selection calls as they prepare for Friday night's prelim final against the Dockers at the SCG. That's the latest news and sport.
3: My days are hectic. Office, errands, school runs. 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
16: The Bureau is saying a shower or two across Cairns and the coast. They've already had a fair bit of rain this morning and looking like that should slow down towards the afternoon. However, could be hanging around for the rest of the day. A mostly sunny one tomorrow with tops of 29, which is a nice change. But then the showers continue on Thursday. A shower or two with tops of 28. Showers easing on Friday, though, with wind easing as well. Tops of 27 there. Today, we're going for a max of 27.
15: Anytime Fitness. Train where you live, work and play.
0: Oh, yeah. 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
0: 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From our Grafton Street studio across Cairns in the tropical far north. Johnny and Inky on the air now. Star.
16: Good morning. Happy Tuesday. Hope you're having a ripping one out there. That rain has calmed down a little bit, but the Bureau says we could see some showers across the day. So keep your eyes out for that right there. Make sure you look after each other on those roads. If you spot anything, 4041 1027. But right now, your chance to win yourself $1,000. Thanks to Camfrost Homes. It is the 1K minutes. If you can answer 10 questions correctly in 60 seconds, $1,000 is all yours. I'm going to give you one of the answers right now. So you've only got 9 more to go. Straight from the top, if somebody posted an ASMR video, which of the following would it contain? Flashing lights or whispering? The answer is whispering. 9 more to go. 40, 41, 1027. That is the

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2: It sure is. And this morning, for your Tuesday morning, playing with us right here is Welby and the crew, who I believe won last time they played. Morning, Welby.
3: Good morning.
2: Now, you won the $1K minute the last time you played, and if my memory serves me correctly, when I asked you what you'd do with the money, you said you'd head straight to the Kazalis and put it over the bar. Welby, is that what happened?
3: Yes, that's what the three of us that ended up doing. We put it over the bar at Kazalis.
2: You're a man of the people, Welby. I absolutely love it right here. We're having another crack this morning. What are we going to spend the money on it when we win it again this morning, mate?
3: Yeah, for sure. You're going to have to come and join us this time. We got the same crew with me.
2: Straight back to Kazalis. I love it. The same crew on the phone, ready to win $1,000, ready to chuck it over the bar at Kazalis. I'm here for it, boys. It's actually not a bad day to be at the bar, I reckon, if looking out at the weather right now. I think it's not a bad day to be at the bar. Let's try and win you this money. 10 questions. Answer more quickly within 60 seconds. That cash is all yours. You can pass on a question if you don't know the answer. If we've got time, we will get back to it. Welby and the crew, are we ready?
3: Let's get ready to rumble.
2: Okay, your time starts now. If somebody posted an ASMR video, whispering is correct. What is the name of the green character that tries to steal Christmas?
3: Green.
2: Correct. What food is traditionally fermented to make kimchi?
3: Seaweed.
2: Incorrect.
3: Yep. Go ahead.
2: Incorrect.

0: cabin.
1: Correct. Which part of a ship is called the stern?
0: The front.
1: Incorrect.
0: The back.
1: Correct. What word describes an animal that is active mainly at night?
0: Nocturnal.
1: Correct. Which Aussie band released the song Are You Gonna Be My Girl?
0: Broadway.
1: Incorrect. Which actor voices Buzz Lightyear in the original Toy Story films?
0: Tom Hanks.
1: Incorrect.
0: Woody Allen. What is
1: Tim Allen is correct. What is the term for the word that is the same or nearly the same meaning as another word? There goes the bomb, boys, unfortunately. The answer to that one is synonym. Let's go back on. I think you only passed on one other one there. Which actor voice? Oh, no, you got that one, Tim Allen. And which Aussie band released the song Are You Gonna Be My Girl? Do you remember the song, boys? Are you gonna be my girl? Bam, bam, bam, bam, bam, bam, bam. You know the one? Jets is the Aussie band that released that one. Boys, I'm sorry we couldn't go to Kazaley's again at Over the Bar, but please give it a crack another day, okay?
0: We're going to go anyway. We're going anyway.
1: All right, lads, I'll see you there. How good?

0: It is your Tuesday morning here on Star 102.7. Johnny flying solo this morning. My good mate Inky has caught that virus going around, and it seems to be going around Cairns at the moment. Remember, if you can, always keep washing those hands. That keeps the germs away. I've been trying to teach my two-year-old that at the moment to varying success. Well, actually, no, zero success. It's been pretty much a massive failure. But that's okay. He's learning, which which is fun. But you know, I found as well last week when I was going through this is, you know, getting outdoors and just going for a walk around the block sometimes does help a little bit as well. Just getting a bit of fresh air in the lungs does help. But if you are sick, try and stay home. That's what the message has been lately. It's because it's spreading around quite a bit. So if you are sick, try and stay home. Get out in the backyard, though, and get some fresh air in your lungs when you get a chance to. But I know what it's like. Trust me, last week I was bedbound and down. I was out for the count. So if you are currently a little under the weather, I feel you. I understand, and I hope you get better. You will, thankfully, hopefully, get better very soon. And we wish my mate Inky all the best for that right there as well. Hey, coming up after 8 o'clock this morning, we've got another spot for Johnny and Inky's Cane Toad Cup 2026. This is huge. It's going to be at Gillies, if you haven't heard yet. It's going to be at Gilligan's, an iconic event for an iconic venue, October 3rd. That is NRL Grand Final weekend. It is an absolute sporting triumph of a weekend right there, and you don't want to miss it. If you're not part of this event, you're going to be kicking yourself, I promise you. It's going to be absolutely massive. We're going bigger and better this year. And your chance to come along after 8 o'clock this morning here on Star.
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0: tune. Empire of the Sun, Walking on a Dream. Sometimes what it feels like when you walk along the Esplanade here in Cairns, isn't it? It is Johnny flying solo here for your Tuesday morning. My good mate Inky's under the weather like a lot of us at the moment, so stay safe if you are a little unwell. I wish you a speedy recovery, plenty of water, lots of rest, all that kind of good stuff. Hey, coming up next here on Star, I'm very excited about this, and I know a lot of you are. It is, there's an easy way for me to tell you.
1: Johnny and Inky's Cairns Hoard Cup, the only rule is don't lick the competitor.
0: Yeah, the Cairns Hoard Cup has returned for 2026 and in a bigger and better way, because we're going to be at Gillian's October 3rd, and you could be heading along not only just to be there and be a part of it, but you could win the Cairns Hoard Cup. Up next, we open up another spot on the race day for a trio, an owner, a jockey, and a trainer we are looking for next here on Star.
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22: 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This is your news now.
0: Hi there, Louise Nielsen here with you. A 45-year-old man has been charged with possessing child abuse material after arriving at Cairns Airport. Alana Riley has the story.
1: Australian Border Force officers allegedly found child abuse material on the North Queensland man's phone when he arrived on an international flight at Cairns Airport last Thursday. The North Queensland Joint Organised Crime Task Force seized the device for forensic analysis and charged him with one count of possessing child abuse material, an offence carrying up to 15 years jail.
0: Police have seized 466 illegal e-bikes and e-scooters and issued more than 2,000 fines since new laws started in July. Minister for Transport Brent Mickleburg says the destruction of the confiscated devices sends a clear message to riders breaking the law. The batteries and metal from the devices is being recycled where possible. It follows several incidents of dangerous behaviour with Far North Queensland Police issuing a warning to parents earlier this year after footage emerged of a teenager riding an illegal e-bike one-handed through heavy Cairns traffic. Better support for families grieving the death of a newborn with 25 new cuddle cots for hospitals across the state. One will be delivered to Cairns Hospital thanks to state government funding. Cuddle cots are specialised cooling devices which allow families to spend time with their baby after death so they don't feel rushed into their grief.
3: Look, it's absolutely essential for grieving families to be able to take the time that they need to really develop memories, because this is the only opportunity that they have to actually spend time with their baby and to develop the memories that they plan to develop over the lifetime that was to come.
0: Cuddle Cots Queensland Health Chief Midwife Officer Liz Wilkie's there. And thousands of Far North Queenslanders have attended the state government's G'day Little Queenslanders event in Gordon Vale. More than 3,230 people attended the event at the weekend. Member for Barron River, Bree James, says the event provides a valuable opportunity for connection between families with children aged 0 to 2 years.
23: Resources and information and education is really important to families so that they know what services are there to support them. We have a lot of people that move to Cairns and they don't have family support. So this event is really important so that they know the government services that are there.
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24: Hi, I'm Phoebe Humphrey. The federal government is playing down hopes of another cut to the fuel excise. There were reports it was considering reintroducing a discount amid soaring petrol prices, but Deputy PM Richard Miles has told News 24 it's not on the cards right now.
25: Well, we don't have plans for it. There is literally news every day, and I think it's important to take a step back and to just get a sense of how this is playing out.
24: A fresh probe into online radicalisation is being launched into concerns kids are being targeted by extremist groups through video games and encrypted messaging apps. It follows warnings from ASIO that the average age of young people coming to the spy agency's attention has fallen to just 15. Anthony Albanese has revealed he's phoned with the King. The PM says it was a privilege to speak to King Charles and that the monarch's affection for Australia remains strong. And Donald Trump is rejecting calls for AI regulation. The US president claims there's a sick conspiracy against the technology and the only guardrails it needs is a high IQ president.
21: Cairns RSL Club. If we're not your local, move closer.
24: In sports, Sydney's Justin McInerney could be picked for his first game since round 13 for this Friday's prelim final against the Dockers, but Swans coach Dean Cox says no selection calls have been made just yet.
26: We've monitored his training over the past month or 6 weeks about what he's actually done, how much has he done, and you know he's ticked every box all the way through, so...
24: They're on Fox. And our Aussie cricketers are in action later today, taking on Zimbabwe in the first of 3 one-day clashes. That's the latest news and sport.
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28: The Bureau is saying a shower or two across Cairns and the coast. They've already had a fair bit of rain this morning and looking like that should slow down towards the afternoon. However, could be hanging around for the rest of the day. A mostly sunny one tomorrow with tops of 29, which is a nice change. But then the showers continue on Thursday, a shower or two with tops of 28. Showers easing on Friday, though, with wind easing as well. Tops of 27 there today. We're going for a max of 27.
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28: Yo! Whoa, I lost the microphone there for a second. Good morning. My microphone, it's Johnny. Hey, Johnny flying solo this morning. Inky is unwell. My microphone is misbehaving in all kinds of ways today. It's usually the buttons that let me down when I'm flying solo, but the microphone is just bouncing around, so I was in and out of things there. Hey, coming up this half hour right now, I am going to put through another person, another trio, in fact, the Johnny and Inky's Cane Toe Cup 2026. If you haven't heard, it is going down Achilles October 3rd. Everyone is welcome to come along and spectate this great event. But if you want to compete, there are very limited spots available. I am opening up one next after this one from the weekend. It is

Right, getting straight into it right here. It is Johnny flying solo. My good mate Inky unwell, and we're hoping that she has a speedy recovery. Johnny and Inky's Kings. But in the meantime, the only rule is don't lick the competitor. That is, well, I mean, that's our only rule, but I think legal has a couple others. I don't really know too much about that. But in the meantime, we are getting through another trio to Johnny and Inky's Canto Cup 2026. It is going down at Gilligan's, an iconic venue for an iconic event here in far north Queensland. You can only do this in far north Queensland. Johnny and Inky's Canto Cup 2026. Our return champion, Optimus Prime, has already been locked in. We locked in another trio yesterday. It is time to invite another person along to compete and potentially win this very prestigious trophy, which currently sits in Daz's backyard. And I don't know if we're going to be getting that one from him or making an entirely new one. I don't know, 100% sure on all of that. Be hard to pry away from Daz, and I'm not sure what condition it would be in, having been at his house for a year. But anyway, I wanted to open up the lines right now, and I think I'm going to make you earn it this morning instead of just opening up and then picking up the first call. This morning, what I want to do, 4041 1027. You need to give me an example of when you've been at your most competitive, because I really want to make it a competitive event this year. I want people in there that are desperate to win this Canto Cup. I want you to just go all out, because it is a prestigious event, prestigious trophy at a prestigious venue. So we need some people that are ready, willing to give it their all. So 4041 1027. If you want to head along, you and two mates, to Johnny and Inky's Canto Cup, to compete for glory this year at the Canto Cup, you need to give me a call and tell me, give me an example of when you've been at your most competitive. Think about it. When have you been at your most competitive? 4041 1027. Give me a call right now. You could potentially be competing for the big one, Johnny and Inky's Canto Cup. Right now, Taylor Swift here on Star. Elizabeth.

0: Taylor Swift here on Star 102.7 for your Tuesday morning. It is Johnny flying solo this morning. My good mate Inky under the weather, and we're wishing her a speedy recovery. We're talking about this.
1: Johnny and Inky's King Toad Cup. The only rule is don't lick the competitor.
0: Yeah, it is back for 2026. Johnny and Inky's King Toad Cup. It'll be going down at Gilligan's on October the 3rd. At quite an epic venue for quite an epic event. And I don't want to give too much else away at this stage. And there's still a lot of planning going on because, well, I mean, we're not too far off from the actual event itself, but we're going bigger and better this year. So the setup's going to be epic. You know, whenever Gillies is involved and they throw a party, you know, it's going to be big. So it's not just the event and the competing, it's the party involved. Anyone can come along and spectate this, by the way. You don't have to win a spot to compete. You can just come along as a spectator, which is great as well. But this morning, we're opening up another spot here for a trio, an owner, a jockey, and a trainer to compete for the 2026 Johnny and Inky Cane Toad Cup. I have on the phone right now, and all you had to do was tell me, when have you been at your most competitive? Got Sam from Smithfield. Good morning, Sam.
2: Morning. How you going?
0: Yeah, good, mate. Good to hear from you as always. Now, when were you at your most competitive?
2: I think it would have to be when I was in my early 20s. I used to do ballroom dancing down in Brisbane.
0: Ooh, hold on a minute. This is pretty fancy.
2: We were pretty fancy. we always used to have these competitions in-house. We'd have about 8 a year.
0: Yeah.
2: And I was there for 4 years. So that's a lot of competition.
0: That's a lot of comps, yeah.
2: And it always used to come down to me and this one other lady who was a lot older than me.
0: Oh, right. And, so she was your rival, was she?
2: Well, she was. And she was the nicest person. And we were really good friends. But it always used to get down to between her and I, and we had the same teacher.
0: Oh, and, wow.
2: And every competition, I would say, today's my day.
0: Yeah.
2: Yeah, in 4 years, I never won against her. Always came second. I always came second. I used to get so dirty about it.
0: Forever the bridesmaid, never the bride, hey?
2: Oh, that was it.
0: Oh, Sam.
2: It definitely brought out the competitor in me, though, I'll tell you that.
0: And I love that a sport like ballroom dancing is that competitive. That is fantastic. That is absolutely...
2: Oh, it's very competitive.
0: I can only imagine, Sam. I love that. Hold the line, mate. You are in the draw to claim this next spot on Johnny and Inky's Cane Toad Cup. We've got Michelle in Bayview. Michelle, when were you at your most competitive?
3: Hey, Johnny. Johnny, I am actually dobbing in my daughter. She doesn't know. So,
0: great.
3: Hi, honey.
0: What's her name?
3: Her name is Lila.
0: Lila. Okay, Lila, let's expose you here.
3: So, Lila, just to set the scene, is the middle of three daughters.
0: Wow, okay,
3: so there's so she is likely to be the most competitive person you've ever met in your life. So, now at the moment, she works for an OSH service, an after-school care. So with little kids, you know?
0: Yeah, yeah.
3: So sitting at the dinner table after a recent vacation care, she was telling us about how they had like a mini Olympics type thing. And she was, I won. I said to her, honey, you're... That doesn't matter.
0: So she put on a kids' Olympics for the kids at after-school care and then blitzed them all at it.
3: Absolutely. And she's like, no. Look, not Percy. So, that's my young girl.
0: That is the kind of competitive nature I wanted this year's Cane Cup. That is sensational, Michelle. Hold the line there. You're also in the draw to claim this spot here for Johnny and Inky's Cane Cup 2026. Wow, I love it. It's something about just like, you know, little kids, you think you'd go easy on them. No, not if you're competitive. Nick in Canimbla. Nick, when were you at your most competitive?
4: I've been a few times, but you bring out the family board games night and I'm there.
0: Oh, family board games night. These are very, very, I would say, controversial because you could be loving your family at the start of the board games night and then by the end pulling each other's hair out. Is that right?
4: Yeah, that's right. And my son's even more competitive than me. And so I said if I win this, he just turned 18, so you can come and do this Cane Toad Cup.
0: Oh, I love that.
4: There's no cheating, but you can be competitive.
0: That is, yes. Yes, and I agree. There's a fine line, isn't there? It's good to be competitive, but you don't want to make it mean so much that you end up having to cheat, right?
4: Yep, and I even brought out Boggle the other night. Have you heard of that one?
0: Boggle?
4: Boggle.
0: Is that the one where you press...
4: Now I'm really showing my age.
0: Is that where you press the dome in the middle of the board game?
4: No, it's all the letters in, like, dices, and you shake it to get it set.
0: Okay, wow, you guys are doing a deep dive on the board games there. I love it, Michelle. Thank you so much. Oh, they're all three great, fantastic stories. And I'm just going to go random call this morning. I think it has to really go to Michelle from Bayview Heights. Michelle, get you back on the line here. Michelle, congratulations for dobbing in your daughter, because I know you're going to be in trouble later on tonight when she finds out about this. You and your daughter, depending, I guess, are you going to send her along to the Kando Cup? Are you going to go with her?
3: I definitely will bow out of that one. I'll send Lila and her.
0: Okay, fair enough. We've got Lila coming along, who sounds like a very competitive individual. So I'm looking forward to that. Congratulations, Michelle. You've won her a spot in the Kanto Cup. Well done there, mate. And there are more chances to get on this a very short list of athletes that are going to be competing for this year's Johnny and Inky's Kanto Cup.
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0: It is time to find out where you can score some freebies out on those Cairns roads with two-story Corey out in the Star Car. 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Let's find out where he is. Morning, two-story.
18: 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Don it on your car bumper and you could be in for some cash money. I'll see you soon before about 8:40 Reed Road here in Trinity Park, just before Holy Cross School. I'll see you soon. Let's play the Reef Hotel Casino, now open until 4 a.m. It is Corey for Star 102.7.
0: Thank you, two-story Corey. There he is. Go get him. Go get some of those freebies out there, everyone. For this, well, it's a bit of a doom and gloom Tuesday, depending on where you are. We're looking out of the window at Grafton Street towards the Convention Centre. A little bit of doom and gloom, but it should clear up. See how we go. This is Justin Bieber.

0: It is Johnny Minasinghe here on Star 102.7. I think we're running just a little bit late to the news, so that is on the way next.
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9: Hi there, Louise Nilsson here with you. A Townsville man has been charged with possessing child abuse material during a border check at Cairns Airport. Alana Riley has the details.
10: The 45-year-old's phone was seized at Cairns Airport on Thursday when the abuse material was allegedly detected by Border Force officers. Working with the North Queensland Joint Organised Crime Task Force, the man was arrested and charged, fronting Cairns Magistrates Court yesterday. Federal police stress these crimes are never victimless. Every possession contributes to the exploitation of children. The charge could see the 45-year-old behind bars for up to 15 years.
9: New midwifery courses are now available at CQ Uni. From next year, it's offering a Bachelor of Midwifery, a direct entry program, and a Master of Midwifery for registered nurses to help strengthen pathways into the profession and address shortages across regional Queensland. Head of course, Rochelle Cheat, says applications are now open for both courses.
11: For the master's degree, we have a really good number of applications. And for that bachelor's degree, we do have applications which opened via QTAC in August, and we certainly have more applications than spaces available even at this early point, so that's really promising.
9: Police have started destroying illegal e-mobility devices they've confiscated since the introduction of tough new laws earlier this year. 466 e-bikes and e-scooters have been seized and more than 2,000 fines issued since the laws to curb dangerous and illegal behaviour started in July. Minister for Transport Brent Mickleburg says the illegal devices are being destroyed and recycled. It follows several incidents of dangerous behaviour, with Far North Queensland Police issuing a warning to parents earlier this year after footage emerged of a teenager riding an illegal e-bike one-handed through heavy traffic in Cairns.
0: Star 102.7 Cairns, national news, now.
12: Hi, I'm Phoebe Humphrey. Parents are being warned that extremists are increasingly targeting children online. A new inquiry has been launched to investigate how gaming platforms and chat apps are being used to radicalise young people, with ASIO reporting a sharp rise in cases involving teenagers. Talks between Labor and the Coalition to reach a consensus on immigration have entered in a stalemate. The Albanese government reportedly wouldn't accept a number of conditions put forward by opposition leader Angus Taylor. Nationals leader Matt Canavan has told News 24 Labor is in disarray.
13: What's worse than our nation's disarray on migration in the last month is the government's disarray in the last 2 months.
12: Leaders from Wales, Scotland and Northern Ireland are demanding the right to choose to leave the UK. Members from pro-independence parties have met to sign a memorandum of understanding, writing the future of their nations belong in the European Union. And Australians are lonelier than ever, with the University of Sydney study showing the rates of social isolation have doubled in the past 23 years.
0: Cairns RSL Club. If we're not your local, move closer.
12: In sport, the Knights are confident they can cause an upset in Sunday's semi-final clash against the Warriors in New Zealand. Newcastle go into the clash as underdogs, but coach Justin Holbrook has told Nine he's confident they can defy the odds again.
14: In terms of us and our side, we've got confidence if we go there and play well that we can, you know, stay alive in the comp.
12: And the AFL has sent out a memo as the trade season nears, reminding all clubs that trades will have to stand up on merit.

0: $0 deposit on a 36-month term with finance from just 0.88% per annum. 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
2: Vero is saying a shower or two across Cairns and the coast. They've already had a fair bit of rain this morning and looking like that should slow down towards the afternoon. However, could be hanging around for the rest of the day. A mostly sunny one tomorrow with tops of 29, which is a nice change. But then the showers continue on Thursday. A shower or two with tops of 28. Showers easing on Friday, though, with wind easing as well. Tops of 27 there today. We're going for a max of 27.
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2: Good morning. Happy Tuesday, far north Queensland. It is a little bit of doom and gloom out there, as I said before. A bit of a cloud overhead, depending on where you're looking. We are staring right out the Grafton Street studio window here as we look towards the convention centre. A few dark clouds around. Expecting a shower or two today with tops 27 for your Tuesday. Showers should calm down tomorrow, and then they'll pick back up towards the weekend at this stage, according to the Bureau. Hey, coming up this half hour, big event for the Taipans tonight. NPL is soon to kick off, which is really exciting. I'll run you through what's going down tonight.

0: Harry Styles, American Girls here on Star 102.7 for your Tuesday morning. Johnny Flying Solo, if you just joined us, my good mate Inky is under the weather. She was sounding pretty... Well, she's actually kind of sounding like this.
1: Journey is usually the part that you remember anyways.
0: Like a bit of Miley. That's Miley Cyrus. That is actually her voice, by the way, which is kind of, yeah, very deep, right? Got that raspiness to it. That was exactly how Inky sounded yesterday. So no surprise that she's having to take a bit of time out today because she's unwell. Like a lot of people around town at the moment have been saying it this morning. Try and stay safe out there. Wash your hands. Get some fresh air in your lungs. And if you are unwell... And you can do so. Please stay home. Don't be spreading this stuff around. It's bad enough. There's so many. Every second person either has had it or is about to have it. It's full on, isn't it? So make sure we keep each other safe out there. Hey, speaking of things going on around Cairns, which, I mean, yeah, apparently, unfortunately, there's a virus going on around Cairns at the moment. But speaking of other things going on around Cairns, tonight it is the season launch for our Ken Frost Homes Cairns Taipans. Boy, am I excited for the season. Oh, I do this every year, though. I get super pumped up about the beginning of the season because it's like zero, right? Everyone's on zero. We're all on the same amount of points to begin the season. That's how you have to start every season, right? Everyone has to start on the same amount of points. This is exciting. We could win the league this... Oh, no, okay. I'm not getting ahead of myself. Sorry. I do this every year. I'm not going to jinx anything. I'm not going to get ahead of myself. But we do have some exciting young players in our squad this year. Very pumped up about it. Jack McVeigh returns as well. Luke Paul, one of the most exciting young talents come out of Australia. He's being mentored by Jack McVeigh in the Taipans, which is really exciting. We've got some fantastic talent that has joined our ranks this season. And I'm looking forward to, based off of preseason, I know you can't base everything off of preseason, but there's been some great games, really exciting. 40 seems to have the boys humming on and really firing on all cylinders, which is really good. Again, I'm probably talking it up a little bit too much, but tonight at the Pullman, the season launch, I'm fortunate enough to be able to host tonight, which is really exciting as well. So looking forward to that. But yeah, let's go, Taipans! Woo! I just get swept up every time. We're going to be having tickets this season to give away as well. So if you did enjoy winning tickets on the station last season, plenty of those up for grabs this season as well. When the games start to roll around, Star 102.7 is where you need to be listening to win your way to go and see the Taipans. As well as that, I did mention this earlier in the show, we have our biggest little Taipans fan, which you can enter between the years 5 and 12. If you head to our website, star1027.com.au, and you've got a little one in your life that loves the Taipans, that is an epic prize to win right there. It is Johnny and Inky here on Star.
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0: Miley Cyrus here on Star 102.7 with Bass Persuades, a brand new from her. It is Johnny minus Inky this morning, although it was Johnny and Miley yesterday.
1: Journey is usually the part that you remember anyways.
0: That is Miley Cyrus's actual voice right there, by the way. That is her actual deep raspy voice. That's exactly what Inky sounded like yesterday, so it's no wonder that she is away unwell today. We wish her a very speedy recovery. We hope she is resting up and doing all the right things. If you're unwell as well, try and stay home, please. We can't keep passing this around. It seems like every second person in Cairns is sick at the moment. So stay home if you can do so. That is very much appreciated. Lots of hydration, some fresh air if you can get it out in the backyard, even if you have to just be out in the backyard for a little bit. But yeah, I wish you all the best because I had that sickness last week and it was not fun. Nikki is on the way next. She's got heaps of music in a row for you to kickstart your Tuesday morning. Otherwise, I'll chat to you again tomorrow with Inky or without her. We'll see how we go. But regardless, we're going to have $1,000 up for grabs again, Sugarwell family pass up for grabs again, and we're going to put another trio through to Johnny and Inky's Cane Toad Cup. Johnny.

0: October 3rd. Cannot wait. Enjoy the rest of your day. Bye.
1: It's Will.
2: 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We're fresh.
1: Woody.
2: Well, one of us is fresh.
0: Oh, how dare you? You keep doing this.
1: And you.
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2: 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It feels like you've come in half-baked.
1: This is Will.
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0: The right way.
2: Because there's a certain way that you've got to walk.
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12: Good morning, Louise Nielsen here with you. The state government has invested in specialised cots which allow families to grieve the loss of a baby after childbirth. 25 cuddle cots will be rolled out across the state, including one for Cairns Hospital. Cuddle Cots Queensland Health Chief Midwife Liz Wilkie says it's the only chance the parents get with their baby.
13: Look, all midwives really feel the loss alongside, you know, any parents, obviously not in the same way, but it is a really devastating moment for the entire unit when a baby is lost. So having a cuddle cot available means that they can all just let the parents have some time to themselves.
12: A teenage boy has been charged with multiple vehicle thefts allegedly committed over the last few years. It's alleged the 17-year-old broke into a school bus in 2024, causing extensive damage. It's further alleged he stole vehicles in September and December last year and March this year. He's set to face Cairns Children's Court tomorrow. New courses at CQ Uni are hoping to address a midwife shortage across regional Queensland. From next year, school leavers can now get directly into a Bachelor of Midwifery at the uni instead of training first as a nurse, while registered nurses can further their training through a Master of Midwifery. Head of course, Rochelle Chi, says maternity services across our regions have been under pressure for years.
14: The hospitals in those regional and rural areas particularly are incredibly keen to be able to train locals to become midwives because they do stay in the area rather than moving off to the city or anything like that. And of course, obviously having fully staffed units is going to benefit the health and well-being of the families in the area.
12: And a 45-year-old man has been charged with possessing child abuse material after arriving at Cairns Airport. Australian Border Force officers allegedly found child abuse material on the North Queensland man's phone when he arrived on an international flight at Cairns Airport last Thursday. The North Queensland Joint Organised Crime Task Force seized the device for forensic analysis and charged him with one count of possessing child abuse material, an offence carrying up to 15 years jail.
11: Star 102.7 Cairns, national news, now.
15: Hi, I'm Phoebe Humphrey. The federal government says it has no plans at this stage to reintroduce a discount to the fuel excise. That's despite fears unleaded could soon hit $2.60 a litre amid the ongoing conflict in the Middle East. Deputy PM Richard Miles has told News 24 it's not something being considered.
16: Our focus has been in respect of ensuring fuel supply in Australia, and we've been able to do that from the moment that this conflict broke out.
15: The Energy Minister is heading to Saudi Arabia next week to shore up Australia's fuel supply. The Australian Defence Force has grown to its largest in 25 years. The ADF recorded its highest intake in 16 years last financial year, taking in more than 8,000 personnel. The full-time workforce is now over 64,000. And the 78th Emmys get underway in LA this morning. Medical drama The Pitt leads nominations with 25, followed by Hacks on 24. Aussie Sarah Snook is nominated for Best Limited Series Actress for her role in All Her Fault.
11: Cairns RSL Club. If we're not your local, move closer.
15: In sports, Sam Mitchell says he doesn't expect to make too many changes for Saturday's blockbuster prelim final against the Lions. The Hawks had no injuries in their win over the Dockers 2 weeks ago with almost a full list to pick from. The Hawks coach telling Fox they'll focus on team selection over the coming days.
17: And we'll figure out exactly what we think will be the best way. We haven't spent an enormous amount of time on Brisbane just yet. Coaches have sort of got a rough idea.
15: And Penrith will monitor Nathan Cleary after the star suffered a foot injury in Sunday's win over the Roosters. That's the latest news and sport.
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20: Looks like we are in for another very overcast day around Cairns in the far north. Showers today becoming less likely later on this morning, though. Breezy out there with those winds picking up to 35k an hour. We'll drop down around 20 degrees tonight with a slight chance of a shower tomorrow. Those winds are easing just a little bit, picking up again on Thursday when we're expecting a medium chance of showers. On our way toward a top temp of 27 degrees today, if you've just gotten to the work shed in Portsmouth, we're sitting on 22 degrees.
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20: Good morning, this is Nikki and this is Tuesday. So we have officially made it through our Monday. Also a big shout out to all the engineers out there, being that today is World Engineers Day and also International Free Money Day. Sorry I don't have any free money for you. I will tell you how you can win some in the next coming weeks and give you the chance to win a free double pass to the brand new Shaun the Sheep movie, which will be out just in time for the school holidays. It's called Beast of Mossy Bottom, and it's a little throwback from 1998, which could score this for you today. We also have some great music to kickstart your morning with Blessed Union of Souls on the way. Bruno Mars lined up next and Sia. Let's swing from the chandelier and kickstart your 20 songs in a row on Star 102.7.

That's Hosea on Star 102.7. I'm Nikki, and you know what is sweet? The fact that Cairns Regional Council put on so many free exercise classes like beach volleyball on the go this afternoon from 5:30. Zumba also on the go at Fogarty Park, and then gentle yoga on the go at Lake Placid tomorrow morning from 6:30. If you want more information on those, head to cairns.qld.gov.au while I press play on Melky and Mulgrave.

that song is now 41 years old, and it's Bryan Adams on Star 102.7. I'm Nikki, and I've got more throwbacks coming your way after 12 today. This one, not such a throwback. Coldplay and BTS with My Universe on Star. Yeah.

You know, for a song that's basically a scrapbook of random memories, Riptide is awesome, and it went all the way to number 6 on the ARIA singles charts. Vance Joy on Star 102.7. The Brizzy Boys from Powderfinger up next with These Days. This, though, is Sam Fender and Olivia Dean on Star.